Brand new Shinedown with Young Gin on 95 Rock the Rock Station. It's Corso here taking over the airwaves from Elwood on your Tuesday evening. And man, what a whirlwind of a day today. Studio East action happening. I don't think we've ever had three bands in before. Three out of four of the bands that are actually going to be playing tomorrow evening for 95 Rock Night at the Kenosha County Fairgrounds in Wilmot. Hope to see you out there. If I didn't see you, it's a day. But we had Magi, Backhand Blue, and the Black Moods hanging out with us live at Studio East today. So, yeah, what a good time that was. But right while they were doing their thing and all of that, we got that heavy news that flashed across the screen. Frank Beard, ZZ Top, drummer from ZZ Top, officially passed away today at the age of 77. Because he was surrounded by his family at his Texas ranch while in hospice care. I know they had canceled some shows with him and just recently, too. But he was in hospice. The guy spent over 55 years behind the kit for them, anchoring their groove on every single record from their 1971 debut all the way through their biggest stadium hits. Ironically, he was famously the only member of ZZ Top without the giant beard, but he was absolutely the heartbeat behind the band. So, yeah, Billy Gibbons put out a statement calling him a great friend and collaborator, and they canceled their next couple of shows to process his loss, but they plan to pick the tour right back up in Austin this weekend because that's exactly how Frank wanted it. So we're definitely going to spin a bunch of ZZ Top tonight, just for dedication to Frank and the band. So let's start it out right now. ZZ Top on 95 Will Rock. Just give me all your loving on Will Rock.

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95 Rock, the Rock Station with Hailstorm and Can You See Me in the Dark? It's Corso here, Inwood Rock Studios in the dark. Yeah, I'm the only one here right now. It's usually how it works on the night shift. Got some music coming up for you from Electric Callboy, their latest. Got some Alice in Chains on the way, also some 3 Days Grace. And Hailstorm coming through with Baby Metal. That's a little weird combo right there, but they're coming through. They'll be at the Hunting Back Pavilion coming up Friday, September 4th, and we got your way in there on our dime. How to get these tickets, possibly, is by getting on out this Thursday, starting at 7 o'clock. Tom Key from The Morning Show is going to be hanging out at Fourth Lake Resort in Lake Villa. It's 95 Wheel Rock's Find Your Beach Bar Tour going on. We've been doing this all summer long, all part of the 95 Wheel Rock 95 Days of Summer. And each and every Thursday, you can qualify to win a spot on the CFG coming up in January when they head to the Pacifico or the Rio Palace Pacifico in Puerto Vallarta, Mexico. So we're qualifying a different person every Thursday night this summer, and that's the best odds to have a chance to win this trip. 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

New Rock Discovery with Electric Cowboy and Let the Good Times Roll, featuring Dexter Holland from The Offspring. Of course, we're here taking you through your Tuesday evening. I saw these guys last Thursday. What a killer show it was. I think it was about the fourth or fifth time I've seen them, man. But I was right up front there, and man, their energy, especially since Ivan Moody, he doesn't drink anymore. He's just out there, man, doing his thing. Love this band. It's the latest from Five Finger Death Punch off their new album, The Legacy. It's Eye of the Storm on Will Rock.

From the prop plane touch and goes of Lake in the Hills Airport to the runway rhythm of Kenosha Regional, 95 will rock.

POD with Youth of the Nation on The Rock Station. Let's talk about the youth for a minute. You got little kiddies. Yeah, either they're back in school already, which I think is a little early, or they're going to be heading back here shortly. And I know times are a little rough right now. You know, gas prices are high and all that good stuff. But, hey, we want to help you out a little bit. We got a little contest going on. It's 95 O Rock's Back to School Cash Contest, and we want to give you $2,000. That's not some jump change right there. 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Or maybe you just want to, you know, get the kids out of the house and crack open them beers. 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

0: Drowning Pool on New Rock Station. It's Corso here in the New Rock Studios, keeping things moving, taking you all the way up until midnight. And Drowning Pool, those guys are absolutely not slowing down. They just announced a massive co-headlining U.S. tour alongside Saliva. You want to catch this heavy metal package live? You don't have to travel far at all. They're bringing the noise right down the road from us. So mark your calendars for Sunday, October 18th, because they're taking over 1175 Sports Park and Eatery in Kansasville for a massive rockin' Halloween party. So the lineup for this show is completely stacked. They got special guests, Lines of Loyalty, you know them guys from K-Town, Beyond Threshold, and Bedlam, all hitting the stage to open things up. It's going to be loud, heavy, absolute blowout, so make sure you grab those tickets early. But shifting gears to a heavier note across the rock world today, if you haven't heard the news yet, we lost a true legend. Word came out earlier that the iconic longtime drummer for ZZ Top, Frank Beard, has passed away today at the age of 77. So the guy spent over 55 years locking down the rhythm behind the kit on every single classic album that we love. And actually, the song I'm going to spin for you right now was one of the first songs I ever learned how to play on guitar, at least the beginning of the song, man. Love the groove on it. Let's turn it up loud for Frank tonight. It's LaGrange on 95.0 Rock, the rock station.
1: Rumors spreading around United Texas town about the shack outside LaGrange. You know what I'm talking about. Just let me know if you're gonna go to that whole mile on the range. They got a lot of nice girls.

A little bit of Mudvayne action for you on the Rock Station. So Chad Gray, singer Mudvayne, and also the singer, hell yeah, too, if you didn't know, when he was in the side project with Vinnie Paul from Pantera, too. He's out on the road right now, and he's playing Mudvayne and Hell Yeah songs and some originals, too. But he just came out with an interview and says that he can make new music with his current solo band if fans embrace his 30 Years of Madness tour, which is him out there doing all them tunes. So what I'm thinking is that if you go to the shows, you pack the house, buy some merch, you'll be back out on the road making some solo music. And you got a couple opportunities, too. It's September 5th on a Saturday. He'll be at the Rave Eagles Club in Milwaukee. And then the following evening on that Sunday, he'll be the Outset in Chicago. So get out there and support Chad Gray if you're a fan of Mudvayne or hell yeah. Of course, we're here in the Will Rock Studios with you. And what do you got going on this Friday? Starting at 9 o'clock, Tom Keefe is going to be hanging out at Blarney Island. It's 95 Will Rock and Miller Lite rocking that chain. All part of the 95 Will Rock 95 Days of Summer. Get on out there. They got the Build Your Own Bikini contest starting at 8 o'clock out there, too. They had to postpone it because of the weather a couple weeks back. But that's going to be starting at 8 o'clock. You got opportunity to win some good prizes. And it's also Summerween on Blarney Island this weekend. Get out there and celebrate in your favorite Halloween costume. Yeah, just dress up, get out there. And it's also $5 Fridays. It goes on all summer long. $5 food specials, $5 aluminum pints of Miller Lite. And you save $5 off that shuttle that gets you on over to the island where all the fun will be had. And you can enter for a chance to win your way into the 95 Will Rock Morning Show Chula Vista Getaway coming up in November when the Morning Show crew heads to the Wisconsin Dells, hanging out at an 80,000 square foot water park. The more times you come out and enter, the better your odds of winning. So lots going on this Friday starting at 9 o'clock with Tom Keefe at Blarney Island. Just go to Mulligan Harbor, the Port of Blarney on Grass Lake Road west of Route 59 in Antioch. 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It's Kerosene on the Rock Station.

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95 Rocky Rock Station, latest one for Bill Murray featuring Jerry McKinnon from A Day to Remember that was always let you down. So sad day in Corso world today. So I'm hoping if you listen that you know that this little pet squirrel, he's been around for about 4 or 5 years now. I named him Charlie. And he just, like, people feed him all the time outside our studio door. And I expected one of the days, you know, that I'd walk in that, he'd be gone. He even had a little scare. About 6 months ago, Leah was like, show me a picture of a squirrel that got ran over by a car at the parking lot, in the parking lot here at Gurney Mills. And I was like, nope, that's not Charlie. This one's too skinny. And that squirrel, he used to like listen to the van when I rolled up, and he would follow me all the way up into the back door. And I'd get him food all the time, and I'd tell him to wait. I got a lot of videos and stuff like that. I know it sounds kind of stupid because he was a squirrel. But I never really had a pet squirrel. Never touched thing. Never wanted to get rabies or anything. But he was friendly. He'd stand up in the air, put his little paws on his chest and be like, feed me, feed me. And he'd wait for me. I'd be like, all right, Charlie, I'll be right back. I'm going to go in and get you some nuts. And I did. And I'd come back out. He'd be waiting for me. And even this morning, I had to come in early because I work on a sister station and I'm covering for Pete Sarzan on the AM side. So I was here at like 6 in the morning. Sure enough, there he is. I'm like, Charlie, get out of the parking lot. I don't want you to get hit. And so I ended up going outside, and sure enough, he was waiting for me. I ran back in, went back out to go feed him, and a hawk got a hold of him. And so, so what I saw was just a bunch of fuzz, fur, and his head. That was it. That hawk decapitated my damn squirrel. And so I went back out there and dug a little hole, and I buried what was left of Charlie. And that was it, man. I mean, it didn't have to go down like that. I'm like, come on, really? It'd be better if I rolled up and he got squashed or something, but just to walk out there and this squirrel's waiting for me to feed him, and there he is, just his head. Man, if I see that hawk, I tell you what. But yeah, so that was my day today. I know, little upset, but hey, that's life. Here's Green Day. This is for Charlie. It's Good Riddance. Hope you had the time of your life on Will Rock.

Blink 182 was Stay Together for the Kids. Yeah, so you could stay together and bring the kids out to Kenosha County Fair, because that's starting tomorrow. 95 Wheel Rocks Night at the Kenosha County Fair is actually happening tomorrow, too. So we're out there opening night. We'll be out on the Miller Lite Creekside stage starting at 5 o'clock tomorrow. Killer lineup, too. 3 out of 4 of the bands actually came through today, played Studio East. So if you missed it, just come on out tomorrow. They'll be plugged in. Show starts at 5 o'clock. Killer lineup. We got Magi. We got Backhand Blue. We got the Black Moods. And then we got Royal Bliss. So come on out. Hang out with 95 Wheel Rock crew. I'll be out there. I'll be a little late, though, because I got to be here for a little while. And then I'm going to head out that direction. But if you can't make it to the show, the fair is running all the way through Sunday. It opens at 8 o'clock daily. It's $12 for adults, $6 for kids, and 6 and under are free. All kinds of stuff going on at the Miller Lite Creekside stage. We'll be out there tomorrow. Friday, you got Lion Dancing with Julian Neville. Sunday, you got the Doo-Wop Jukebox, Class of 62. In between that, you got a bunch of other bands. You also got the Grandstand Entertainment. Starting tomorrow, you got the Racing. You got the Sprints, the Modified Street Stocks, and Bandits. 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And then my favorite was always on Sundays, the International Demolition Derby, too. And that starts at 1. It just ends it all out, too, because they ripped up that track pretty damn good. But yeah, just get all your details over at KenoshaCountyFair.com. It's all listed there for you. Plus, they got the carnival, too. They got over 50 rides. You got to get the corn when you go to the fair. Plus, they got other amazing fair food, too. So lots going on starting tomorrow at 8 a.m. Hope to see you out there tomorrow night, though, while we're out there rocking out on the Miller Lite Creekside stage. Let's keep things going now with one of the bands that's going to be out there tomorrow. It's Magi. It's Highway Blues on Will Rock.

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Starting off your 9 o'clock hour with the brand new one from Nickelback featuring John 5 on guitar. That was Rattle the Cage. It's Corso here holding down the studio on your Tuesday evening. And, man, I'm going to keep my promise tonight. We're going to play at least one classic track from ZZ Top every single hour. I know we don't play much ZZ Top on Wilg Rock, but tonight we are, because if you're just joining us and haven't heard the heavy news that broke earlier across the rock world, the iconic longtime drummer for ZZ Top, Frank Beard, has passed away at the age of 77. So the guy spent over 55 years behind the kit anchoring their signature Texas groove, and he deserves to be honored loud. Now, the tune I'm about to drop right now is actually one of my absolute favorites from their entire catalog. And it actually was off their 1990 Recycler album. Here's ZZ Top with My Head's in Mississippi. I Wilg Rock.

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0: 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The Rock Station.

Them guys came through and killed it today at Studio East. That's the latest one from the Black Moods with Time Bomb. And you can see that song tomorrow evening plugged in. Because it's 95 O Rock's night at the fair, all part of the 95 O Rock 95 Days of Summer. We got a killer lineup for you. We got them guys, the Black Moods. We got Magi. We got Backhand Blue. And then we got Royal Bliss. Show's going to start at 5 o'clock. We'll be at the Creekside Stage at the Kenosha County Fairgrounds in Wilmot tomorrow. It is opening day at the fair. It goes on all the way through Sunday. It opens up at 8 o'clock. So if you want to get out there early, get some fair food, get some corn. I know I'm going to be doing that once I get out there. But we'll be at the Creekside Stage starting at 5. And right now, get your VIP tickets if you want to get close to the stage. They're $28 online, and come 11:59 tonight, the price will jump up, so get them now. Otherwise, if you really don't care, your fair admission that costs $12 for adults, $6 for kids will get you into the show as well. And so whatever you feel like you want to do, if you want all your details, get on over to the concerts page, 95orock.com. It's all thanks to Magnolia Cafe and Bakery at Lamb's Farm. They're open Tuesday through Sunday for breakfast and lunch.

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New Rock and Roll Rock from Marilyn Manson. That was Exit Wound. And if you'd like, if you're a fan of Marilyn Manson, he's doing a co-headlining tour with Rob Zombie right now. And on that bill, you got Orgy and The Who. They're coming through. They'll be at the C1 Amphitheater Saturday, September 5th. You want details on that show or other shows, get it over 95WoRock.com. Hit that Go tab. Hit that Concerts page link. Got the new one for Papa Roach coming up. Got some Godsmack. We're going to bring it to Ozzy now. Prince of Darkness. My Mom Coming Home on Will Rock.

The 95 will rock 95 days of summer. From ice cream walks through downtown Grays Lake to outdoor concerts at the Kenosha Bandshell. 95 will rock all summer long.

God's back with the wake on the Rock Station. Corso here, taking you through your Tuesday evening. Thanks for having us on. Thanks for tuning in. And it's not too early to try to figure out what you're going to be doing this weekend. Kick that weekend off right. 95 Will Rock and Miller Lite present the 501 Club Party this Friday. Hang out with Tom and Lee from the morning show. They will be on Bolt On in McHenry, all part of the 95 Will Rock 95 Days of Summer. They'll have some $3 Miller Lite bottles on special there for you. You want some swag. And speaking of Godsmack, they're coming back through with Dorothy. They'll be at the Langmark Credit Union Live Tuesday, October 20th. And we got tickets you can win if you show up and hang out with Tom and Leah this Friday. Not only can you get Godsmack tickets, you can win tickets to go see Black Veil Brides. They'll be at the Rave on Thursday, September 3rd. So like I said, kick that weekend off right this Friday starting at 5:01 with Tom and Leah at Bolt On Inn on Wright Road in McHenry. 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Here's the latest from the Foo Fighters. It's Window on Will Rock.

0: we go again. It's the 95 Will Rock Morning Show Cabin Fever Getaway. 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

Brand new promotion was in white, featuring Skylar Grey. That was Rest in Peace. So if you haven't heard by now, the drummer from ZZ Top, Frank Beard, passed away at the age of 77 earlier today. And I was always a fan of ZZ Top. I mean, I was an 80s kid, and that's when I first got into them. But I kind of went back in their catalog, and they were really bluesy, and they weren't like they were in the 80s. They kind of got with the time, but they kind of went back to the old sound and everything like that. But a funny story was, I actually won tickets to go see ZZ Top at the Bradley Center, the old Bradley Center in Milwaukee. Man, I went on a radio station. I won't name it. It's not around anymore. It's something else. But anyways, I won't name it anyways. But I won tickets, and it was like a after show. Or no, it was a pre-show party. And I was so excited. I went with my cousin, and then I brought my dad with. He brought one of his friends. And come to find out, he had to be over the age of 18, and I was only 16 then. So I ended up giving the pre-show passes to my dad and his friend, and there they are. We get in there. My cousin and I went someplace else, get something to eat, and we get in the Bradley Center. I look upstairs, the pre-show party. There they are eating like crab legs and just looking down at us, just laughing. So it really isn't a funny story. It kind of made me mad a little bit, but that's the only time I ever got to see ZZ Top, but it was a killer show, especially when the ladies came out to the legs. And right now, I'm going to play one of my favorites from this band. It's Waiting for the Bus to Stop. Jesus Just Left Chicago. ZZ Top on a Will Rock.

Sublime with What I Got on 95.0 Rock, the Rock Station. What I got for you is some details on what's going on Friday at 8 o'clock. We've got the Build Your Own Bikini Contest. It's actually the second annual Build Your Own Bikini Contest happening at Blarney Island with Miller Lite and Will Rock. It was supposed to happen a couple weeks back, but this weather's been nuts this year, so they had to postpone it. Didn't want anybody to have that bikini ripped off of them and have to, you know, go home on the shuttle boat, you know, in the nude. It's all part of the 95.0 Rock, 95 Days of Summer. Get out, build a bikini out of non-traditional items, so use your imagination. It is voted by the fans, and there's some pretty good prizes to go along with it. If you win third place, $250 Blarney Island gift certificate, second place, $500 cash, and in first place is walking away with an all-inclusive trip for two to any Rio Palace Hotel and Resort property in Cancun, Mexico. So get on out this Friday, 8 o'clock. Leah from The Morning Show will be at Blarney Island. So just go to the Port of Blarney Marina and RV Park on Grass Lake Road west of Route 59 in Antioch. Hop on the shuttle, get on over to the island, and try to score some prizes. It's all thanks to Travel Leaders, Funjet Vacations, and Rio Hotels and Resorts. 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

Breaking Benjamin was Sooner or Later right here on 95.0 Rock, the rock station. Corso here on your Tuesday evening. And if you want to see those guys live, they're hitting the road for a massive tour alongside Cami Cahill, Starset, and Chevelle. So they're officially coming through the outdoor or the C1 Amphitheater on Friday, September 18th. 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Hit up that concerts page link, and all the ticket details are there for you. But right now, we're stepping into the rock and roll time machine. Should I say heavy metal time machine? Because I love looking back at this day in history. Exactly 10 years ago today, on August 18th, 2016, Metallica shook the entire music world by officially unleashing the news of their 10th studio album, Hardwired to Self-Destruct. They dropped the blistering title track, Hardwired, as their very first single on the exact day, completely catching fans off guard. So that record ended up dropping later that November and went straight to number one in 57 different countries. So it proved that even after decades in the game, James, Lars, and the boys still knew exactly how to deliver pure, aggressive thrash metal perfection. Let's celebrate a decade of heavy metal history right now. Turn the volume all the way up. Here's Metallica with Hardwired and Will Rock.

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So if somebody handed me a piece of paper and said, can you name your top 20 favorite songs? I definitely would, and that one would probably be on my top 10. Papa Roach of Scars on 95 Rocky Rock Station. And Papa Roach, they said they got a new album dropping supposedly before the end of the year. Haven't heard anything on that yet, other than that it's completely done. Just don't have a release date. But once we find out, we'll be the first to let you know. They're not doing too much, I think, because they're working on that album. They're doing a couple festivals, and one of them festivals is Louder Than Life. Louder Than Life, probably one of the bigger festivals out there right now. It's happening in Louisville, September 17th through the 20th. All kinds of bands playing. Yeah, you got Limp Bizkit, Tool, Pantera, Pierce the Veil, Papa Roach, Rise Against, and tons more. And tomorrow's Web Wednesday. So what we got for tomorrow is a pair of four-day general admission passes for Louder Than Life. You got all the way up until midnight to get on over to the Winsta page, 95rock.com. Click on that Web Wednesday link, and you could possibly walk away with the four-day general admission passes for Louder Than Life Festival going on. 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This band is on their farewell tour, and one of the stops they're doing on their farewell tour is at Louder Than Life. So you can see these guys, too. It's Megadeth featuring Christina Scabbia from Lacuna Coil and Set Me Free on Will Rock.

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Next one from Autumn Kings with Gone, Gone, Gone on The Rock Station. So we lost Frank Beard, drummer of ZZ Top, earlier today. Yeah, he was going through some health issues. He was 77 years of age, and I guess he was in hospice, too, and it must have happened pretty fast, too, because I just read a few days back that they had to postpone a couple shows on their tour, but they were going to continue with, I believe, the tech for Frank Beard, and he's helped him out in the past. But they said that Frank Beard was in hospice, so this must have hit him pretty fast. But they're going to go back on the road. ZZ Top are going to do a show this weekend in Austin. They are from Texas, and I guess that's what Frank's wish was, that the band continued, and no better place to do it than from your home state, I guess. So I've been playing ZZ Top throughout my shift tonight, and I'm going to continue to do so right now. Here's Cheap Sunglasses on World Rock.

From what I heard, that was one of the better shows all year long. I didn't make it to go see Foo Fighters at Soldier Field a couple weeks back, but they played 3.5 hours and had a big old fireworks show and all that good stuff, too. That was My Hero on 95.0 Rock, the rock station. Of course, we're here with you for a little while yet. Got some music coming up for you from AC/DC, also Backhand Blue. It's one of the bands that'll be at the Kenosha County Fair tomorrow for 95.0 Rock's Night at the Fair. That's all on the way for you. But before I get into the next tune, I'm going to let you know that not tomorrow, but the day after tomorrow, once you get on out, we got the 95.0 Rock Find Your Beach Bar Tour going on, all part of the 95.0 Rock 95 Days of Summer. And you can qualify to win a spot on the Cabin Fever Getaway coming up this January. January 24th through the 31st, Morning Show crew headed to the Rio Palace Pacifico in Puerto Vallarta, Mexico. And we're qualifying a different person every Thursday night this summer on the Find Your Beach Bar Tour. They'll be at, Tom Keefe will be at the Fourth Lake Resort on Corona Drive in Lake Villa. They'll have some $4 Corona bottles there on special for you. And you can also win some tickets, too. Tom will have tickets for Baby Metal coming through with Hailstorm and Violent Vera at the Huntington Bank Pavilion coming up Friday, September 4th. So get on out Thursday, 7 o'clock with Tom Keefe. Again, Fourth Lake Resort on Corona Drive in Lake Villa for the Find Your Beach Bar Tour. And try to qualify to win a spot on that Cabin Fever Getaway coming up and try to win tickets. Go see these guys. Here's Hailstorm doing their version of Skid Row's Slave of the Grind on Will Rock.

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New Rock and Roll Rock from Beck and Blue. That was Grow a Pair. So that's one of the bands that we have that is actually going to be performing tomorrow on the Miller Lite Creekside stage at 95 O Rocks Night at the Kenosha County Fairgrounds in Wilmot. So get on out tomorrow. Hang out with us. We got that band, Beck and Blue. They'll play that tune, Grow a Pair, for you, guaranteed. We got Magi, we got the Black Moons, and we got Royal Bliss. So we got a killer lineup for you. And it'll start around 5 o'clock. Fair does open at 8 o'clock. Get on out there right now. You only got a couple minutes left if you want to get some VIP tickets. They're $28. We'll have them tomorrow, too, but they will go up in price tomorrow. So if you're sitting at home right now and you want to go, I'm just reminding you, you got about 15, 20 minutes to get on over, get them tickets before they go up in price. But come on out tomorrow. Hang out with us. We'll be at the Miller Lite Creekside stage. And this Beck and Blue came through earlier today at Studio East. And that lead singer, they're going places. I tell you what, Macy, the lead singer of that band, has got some vocals on her. It was amazing. So if you didn't hear it, you didn't see it, coming out tomorrow, and I'm not lying to you. Hope to see you out there. Of course, we're here with you for a little while yet. Got the new one from Blackstone Cherry coming up. Got some Pearl Jam. Your System of a Down now on Will Rock.

0: 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This is Ben from Blackstone Cherry, and you're listening to 95 Wheel Rock, the rock station.
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Jeremy has spoken. 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Maybe you got a little boy named Jeremy, and he's going back to school, and maybe he needs some school supplies. 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It's Corso heading out the door. Wayne's coming in next. Start out your Wednesday. Hopefully, I'll see you out there tomorrow evening at the Kenosha County Fairgrounds in Wilmont for 95 Will Rocks Night at the Kenosha County Fair. It's going to be a good time, I tell you what. And you know what? Sad news earlier today, though. Frank Beard from ZZ Top passed away at the age of 77. So that's how I'm gonna leave tonight, playing some ZZ. I'm going to go home and get me some tush. It's tush on Will Rock.

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I got more new tunes for you from Electric Callboy, Des Rock, Shinedown, and a whole lot more. 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

From their latest album, 8, that's the new one from Shinedown, Young Again. 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

New Rock on Will Rock from Wake Me Wolves is the name of the tune. Got more new tunes for you from Wage War, Tony Iommi. We'll get into some AC/DC, the new one from Architects, and a whole lot more. And Friday night, the day after tomorrow, Tom's going to be rocking the chain with Miller Lite, hanging out at Blarney Island, part of the 95 Will Rock, 95 days of summer. Build Your Own Bikini will be going on, so get in on that. There's also Blarney Island is celebrating Summerween with a little costume party. So if you're feeling up to it, put a costume on and come on out to the island. 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

It all starts today, and I'll tell you all about it in a little bit. It's Wayne Got Web Wednesday details. What starts today? You'll find out after the latest from Bill Murray off their new album, Kinda Hard, always lets you down.

So, ladies from Skillet, Scream got more new tunes for you from Backhand Blue Architects. We'll get into the new one from KG Elephant and a whole lot more. Kenosha County Fair starts today. Gates open at 8 a.m. Going to be a great time in Wilmot for the Kenosha County Fair. All the rain is supposed to be out of the forecast until the weekend. So, tonight, tomorrow, and Friday, stop on out to the Kenosha County Fair. It'll be dry. It'll be sunny, and it's reasonably priced. $12 for adults, $6 for kids. Kids six and under are free. Free parking and a damn good time to be had. All the carnival rides, all the fair food. You got all that entertainment over on the grandstand between the truck and tractor pulls and the races. They got races tonight and Friday. You got Combine Demolition Derby in there. You got the International Demolition Derby. And then don't forget the live music on the Creekside stage. Tonight we kick it off with Will Rock Night at the Fair with Royal Bliss and the Black Moods and a whole lot more. Magi and Backhand Blue. And then there's just a ton of more music going on all weekend long, including Doo-Wop Jukebox and Class of 62 on Sunday. Things to see and do at the fair all weekend long. Check out the animal.

If you're interested, you could even get in on buying an animal. You know, get half a cow. You get to look at the cow. Make eye contact with the cow and be like, you are dinner. You know, if that's your thing. If not, you know, just walk by. Say hi to the cows. Check out the horses, all the animals. And then, you know, think of all the delicious fair food. Anyways, Kenosha County Fair starts today, goes through Sunday. We'll be out there all weekend. Stop by and check out the Wheel Rock trailer and the LIP, our sister station where radio hosts go to die. They'll be out there as well.

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This latest from Cage the Elephant, Beaches in Tennessee. It's Wayne, got the new one from Nickelback on deck, latest from Ryan Purds, and a whole lot more. Web Wednesday is today, your chance at a pair of four-day GA passes for Louder Than Life, September 17th through the 20th in Louisville, Kentucky. Could be yours. You just got to click that Web Wednesday link at 95WillRock.com before the end of the day. See Iron Maiden, Tool, Rise Against, and the Pretty Reckless, and a whole lot more. There's like 200 bands playing. That's a lot of music to go take in, and you can take in all the music. We can't get you there, and we won't put you up in a hotel, but we'll at least get you a pair of four-day passes to the festival. And if you're heading out there anyways, at least you can get in for free. But you got to click that Web Wednesday link and enter a little bit of information before the end of the day for your chance to win. Thanks to the U.S. Army. GoArmy.com.

It's a new one from Ryan Purds. Sour. Got the latest from Avatar on deck. Oh, Perfect Circle's latest. We'll get into some Offspring and a whole lot more. And Will Rock Night at the Fair is tonight. Music kicks off at 5. Online sales for upfront VIP tickets have ended. 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You have been warned. If you still want to get up front and you didn't get your tickets online, you can do it in person, but it's going to be pricey. You've been warned. It's going to be a great time. You don't have to get upfront VIP if you don't want to. You don't got to be close to the stage. You can see everything from the back just fine with just your general fair admission. $12 for adults, $6 for kids. Kids 6 and under are free. Parking's free. It's all going on at the Kenosha County Fairgrounds in Wilmot. The Creekside Stage, they're in. Royal Bliss, Black Moods, Backhand Blue, and Magi all taking the stage today. It's going to be a great time. Hopefully see you out there.

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a new one from Fozzy, I Know Evil. Jericho's getting ready for his Rock and Wrestling Rager at Sea cruise. He's doing it in November this year. Usually he does it in February, but it's always stacked with a bunch of great bands and then a bunch of great wrestling. One of these years, I'm going to do that. It's Wayne keeping it going with the new one from Marilyn Manson. This one's called Exit Wound. Marilyn Manson coming to town Saturday, September 5th, playing the Credit Union One Amphitheater with Rob Zombie, The Who, and Orgy. Tickets for that show are on sale now. 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

So that is from Foo Fighters, Window, the name of the tune. You can find that on their latest album, Your Favorite Toy, available everywhere now. Got the latest from Blackstone Cherry on deck, new Royal Bliss. We'll get into the new one from Architects as well. 501 Club Party returns the day after tomorrow. Friday nights is when we kick off the weekend with Miller Lite, part of the 95 Wheel Rock, 95 Days of Summer. We're heading to Bolt On In on Wright Road in McHenry, and by we, I mean the Wheel Rock Morning Show. Tom and Leah hanging out with you at Bolt On In. Going to be a great time there. With $4 Miller Lite bottles on special, a chance to win concert tickets, Black Veil Brides coming to the rave, or Godsmack coming to Landmark Credit Union Live, and a whole bunch of other stuff. I'm sure we'll have tons of swag. It's going to be one hell of a party. We'll bring Murder Rock, because Bolt On In was the first place we brought Murder Rock, and we'll just keep on bringing it there. We'll see you at the Bolt On In in McHenry, and if you don't know what Murder Rock is, come up and ask me about it on Friday. Laughing takes the pain away.

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0: Oh, yeah! 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

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It's Wayne, Motionless and White on Deck, the latest from Butcher Babies, Imminence, Muse, and a whole lot more. Today is Web Wednesday. You get a chance to win a pair of four-day passes for Louder Than Life, heading to Louisville, Kentucky, September 17th through the 20th. 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

the latest from Butcher Babies. Blame It on the Wind. Now, I'm pretty sure that Heidi Shepherd could craft her own bikini, and she would probably win second annual Build Your Own Bikini, but I don't think she's coming. 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Leah will be co-hosting the contest with Opie, who did the contest himself last year. It's always a great time. Hopefully you can make it out to Blarney Island. And if you haven't signed up to craft your own bikini, sign up now. 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I'm telling you. 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

So, ladies, from Five Finger Death Punch, Eye of the Storm. You can find that on their new album, Legacy, available everywhere now. It's Wayne keeping the new in your ear holes with Autumn Kings. Gone, gone, gone.

So, ladies from the Black Moods, Time Bomb. Good odds they'll play that tonight at Will Rock Night at the fair. VIP tickets you can't get right now, but you can get them at the gate, but they're going to cost you more. It's going to be a great time. You can still see the show for just the price of fair admission, $12 for adults, $6 for kids. Kids 6 and under are free. There's a free event coming up on Saturday. It's Sandlot's of Salem 10th anniversary party. I mean, technically you could show up and just watch things for free, but there's a lot of stuff to spend some money on. They got delicious food. In fact, they got a pig roast going on. $10 a plate, and all the money raised from that goes to the Sharing Center. They're raising a lot of money for the Sharing Center. They're going to be doing chicken bleep bingo. They got a money cube, and you got the roast pig. They got live music. 3 o'clock is Terry somebody or another, and then 7 o'clock is Ivy Ford. Tom and Leah, the Will Rock Morning Show, going to be broadcasting from noon until 3. The event starts at noon and goes all day long. Sandlots of Salem on Route 83 in Salem, their 10th anniversary celebration this Saturday. Join us.

0: we go again. It's the 95 Will Rock Morning Show Cabin Fever Getaway. We're going to the adults-only, all-inclusive Rio Palace Pacifico in Puerto Vallarta, Mexico. 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

That's a new one from Magi, Highway Blues. Good odds you'll hear that tonight at Will Rock Night at the Fair. You can see the show for just the price of fair admission, $12 for adults, $6 for kids. 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Or you could get up front, but you're going to have to buy it at the door, and it's going to be a little pricier. You should have got it online. It's Wayne, and today is Web Wednesday. Something else you can do online is enter for a chance to win a pair of four-day GA passes for Louder Than Life, coming to Louisville, Kentucky, September 17th through the 20th. 200-plus bands play on like 9-8 stages, something ridiculous. 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Thanks to the U.S. Army. 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

From their latest album, Born to Kill, that's Social Distortion. And tonight, they will be playing Riot Fest in September. 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Got the latest from Mastodon on deck, new Greta Van Fleet. We'll get into the new one from Architects as well. And tomorrow night, Find Your Beach. You were down to two chances to qualify for a chance to win your way into the Cabin Fever Getaway of 2027, heading to the Rio Palace Pacifico in Puerto Vallarta, Mexico. And your first of your two last final chances comes tomorrow night with Tom Keefe at Fourth Lake Resort in Lake Villa, starting at 7. $4 bottles of Corona on special. Somebody's going to qualify for a chance to win their way into Cabin Fever Getaway next Thursday night. But you got to qualify in order to win. And tomorrow night, you've got that chance. And maybe you don't want that chance. 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
3: 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Ever been doing 40, 50 miles an hour, looked up and seen that somebody suddenly stopped in front of you? You hit the brakes, especially in wet and slippery road conditions, and think, I can't believe I didn't rear-end that guy. That's thanks to your anti-lock brake system. It stops you in a quarter of the distance a skid would have on a dry road, and way quicker on ice and snow. The ABS actually controls your four brakes separately. One wheel may need more brake pressure than another. And it's not just brake pressure, it's intermittent brake pressure. 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It's usually a bad wheel speed sensor, which aren't that expensive to replace and definitely worth it. The last thing you need is to slam into somebody. 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

It's a new one from Poppy. Time will tell. It's Wayne taking you through your early web Wednesday. I'll get you those details at the bottom of the hour. This is the latest from Letdown. Do it for the love.

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New Rock on Will Rock from The Warning, Kerosene, the name of the tune. 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

From their new album, Kinda Hard, that's the latest from Bill Murray. Always let you down. It's Wayne. Today is Web Wednesday. You got a chance at those four-day passes for GA passes for Louder Than Life. 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From their latest album, Alienation, this is the new one from 3 Days Grace. 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
5: 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Watermelon in the summer. 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
6: Hefty, hefty, hefty!
0: The Door, thank you so much for spending part of your early Web Wednesday with me. You've got until the end of the day to enter for a chance to win a pair of four-day passes to Louder Than Life, September 17th through the 20th in Louisville, Kentucky. I've heard rumor that Tom is back today. We'll see if that actually comes to fruition or not. Fingers crossed, maybe. Or it'll just be Leah. Either way, it's still going to be a great Will Rock morning show. I don't know that they're going to have a guest in for Aska, but they might. Maybe they'll have Ask a Band. Since Royal Bliss didn't come in yesterday, maybe they'll come in today. Who knows? I don't know. I will be in and out. I'll be out at the fair all day. So if you come out to the Kenosha County Fair today, stop by and say hi. We'll see you at Will Rock Night at the fair. Otherwise, I'll be back in your ear holes again after midnight. Have a fantastic rest of your day, unless, of course, you made other plans, and then just try to remember to...

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4: You need a reminder. You want to write this down. The silent treatment. If you ever end up in the defense side at court, doesn't work. Okay. So a guy in Michigan, he's facing charges. This part isn't funny. After he allegedly fired a gun outside of middle school, they wouldn't let him pick up his son. So footage from his arraignment is going viral now. Cops said 44-year-old Shantez Gregory.
5: First off, he sounds like a smart guy. If they won't let you have your child, the thing you should immediately do is, if you don't have a hand grenade, pull out your firearm, your sidearm, and begin discharging it into the air safely. You're in front of a school. Don't do anything stupid. Shoot your gun off as many times as you can. Unless you have a grenade, which will get their attention more so. But if you don't have a grenade, a gun will do.
4: Well, and
5: they're
4: going to
5: say, yes, sir, we were wrong. We can see that we were wrong. Here's your child. Can we get you any of the other children? This is insane. How did he think that this would end well? He's obviously a complete moron.
4: Well, they say in this part of the story that he didn't shoot at the building.
5: Okay, well, in case dismissed, give him all the children. Here you go, sir. Oh, and can you go in the back room? We have some of those Father of the Year coffee cups and a T-shirt for him. Give him those. Dad of the Year.
4: Oh, my gosh. The whole school, though, had to go into an active shooter lockdown.
5: With the guy firing off the weapon. Yeah. Idiot.
4: His arraignment on Zoom last Thursday was nuts because he refused to answer the judge's questions and wouldn't even state his name. He claimed they were just wasting his time, and at one point, he plugged his ears with his fingers.
5: I am not listening to the judge or any of the other people. I am not listening.
4: La la la, I can't hear you.
5: It didn't work?
4: No.
5: I have the right to remain silent. You're not remaining silent, so your fingers in your ears and you're yelling. You're yelling, ah, la la la la. Anyway,
4: oh my gosh, yeah, no.
5: It didn't work. I thought he was a legal genius, you know?
4: Well, the judge also noted that he's had issues in the past.
5: Oh, really?
4: And that he kidnapped his son from the school before. And it sounds like that's why he wasn't allowed to pick him up.
5: That's why when you want to pick him up, you got to take a gun. He's just a problem solver, Leah. Case dismissed. I am not listening to you!
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8: And if the world was a high school cafeteria, Americans probably wouldn't get the invite to sit at the popular table.
9: What?
8: But that doesn't mean they wouldn't get some compliments in their yearbook, an example of that.
9: Yearbook compliments for the country of America.
8: Mm-hmm.
9: I like it. We're gonna stay cool this summer and party hardy. See you next year. Seniors!
8: Woo!
9: Yeah.
8: Stay cool.
9: Yeah.
8: What the hell did that
9: stay
8: even
9: cool.
8: mean? Stay cool.
9: What do you mean, what the hell does it mean? I have literally stayed cool. I am the only one in my entire class.
8: Yeah.
9: This, because there was one I was supposed to graduate with and one I did graduate. I was the only one in all my classes that stayed cool.
8: Cool
9: in all my classes.
8: Wow.
9: Yeah.
8: I bet that was really cool at the time to do it all over again.
9: Yeah.
8: Did you get 2 senior yearbooks?
9: Yeah. In the 84 one, I was best sense of humor for the class of 84. I had the best sense of humor. Jokes on them. I didn't graduate. Waka waka. In 85, I just kind of kept my head down and hoped I made it out. So I went on the 5-year. Sophomore year, I got mono, and they give you all this work that you can do your schoolwork at home. And I'm like, I'm home with mono.
8: I'm not doing this.
9: And they give if you make up all this work, you can, you'll just still progress along, even though you're off like almost half the school year.
8: Yeah.
9: Like 3 months or whatever. And I'm like, nah, it's not for me. Also, I dicked around. I barely, I was Ferris Bueller all through school.
8: Well, it's unfortunate for you because these days, no one gets left behind.
9: Just see, I would have got out, and that would have sucked.
8: Yeah,
9: that would have sucked.
8: You wouldn't have gotten your fifth year.
9: I had a great time. Class 85. I was only class 85 one year, but I loved it.
8: Yeah.
9: Good people.
8: Yeah.
9: Good people. And they brought in a whole new batch of freshman girls, too, every year. So I like about high school. We keep getting older. These high school girls stay the same age.
8: All right.
9: That's a line from Dazed and Confused, but I actually lived it. Oh, look, more freshman girls. By the way, I'm a 19-year-old man. Who can buy beer? The drinking age is 18. Like half my senior year and all of my super senior year, I could go to the bar for lunch legally. And I did. And I ran into teachers. And we'd give each other a nudge and a wink and a nod like, hey, I won't tell on you if you don't tell on me that we're at the bar for lunch. That was a real thing. They had a good sandwich at the, what was the bar? I don't remember. Anyway, and that's how to not do well in school and really just love life, kids. Just love life. Anyway, when am I ever going to need?
8: Stay cool.
9: And stay cool. Stay cool. See you next year. Seniors! Again! Anyway, booze is great. Sex is more. We're the class of 84. And I don't know what the 85 rhyme was. Anyway, I'm sure there was one.
8: See, I was 05.
9: Yeah, what was that one?
8: 05 ruled the hive.
9: Oh, jeez, that is so stupid. Well, you were the ZBs. You ruled the hive. That
8: yeah.
9: actually is pretty. And what about 06? See, you, what about?
8: I have no
9: you
8: idea.
9: You don't know. You didn't go back. You didn't go for super senior year. You cheated yourself. Everybody make fun of me then, and you know they're still trying to do it. And I go, you know, the only mistake is I didn't go for a sixth year, right? Because then they would have brought in a new batch of freshman girls.
8: Hey.
9: I am a 20-year-old man. I have a mortgage. Give me that 14-year-old. What's the creepy age on 20? Half plus 7. 17. Oh, yeah, I was breaking the law. No, I'm kidding.
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7: You are out walking your dog. No matter what, you always bring a baggie, right? You got to have a baggie on you.
8: Got to pick up the poop.
7: Yeah, to avoid things like this.
9: Well, I thought I was going to find somebody to make out with. Oh. Sorry, my bad.
7: Not that kind of baggie.
9: I don't go anywhere without a baggie now, Leah, because I know that you may show up and want to make out, and I'll be like, I have to have a baggie ready.
7: It was only with girls.
9: Oh. Oh, that is sexist. Why have I been carrying around these baggies?
7: This is awkward.
9: Yeah, get rid of the baggies, I guess.
7: No, poop baggies.
9: Oh,
7: well, or like a jewel baggie.
9: Don't accidentally use the same baggie for both.
7: You do so to avoid a fight like this. Newton Falls, Ohio police were recently called to a home to break up a dog poop fight. A woman and her friend were walking dogs when a homeowner started yelling at them, right? Like, pick up your dog poop. Don't let your dog poop in my yard.
9: That is the best impression of a neighbor or an angry person I have ever heard.
7: Yeah, I
9: was looking around like, wow, did somebody poop here at Gurney Mills and they're being yelled at? You are an actress.
7: Thank you.
9: That is incredible.
7: The dog walker and her friend refused to pick up the dog's poop, and that's when another woman exited the home and threw a bag of dog poop right at their chest.
8: Mm-hmm. Wow.
7: Mm-hmm. You will pick up your dog poop or I'm going to throw poop at you.
9: What is my question about this story?
7: Why?
9: Why? Not why exactly.

0: why wouldn't they pick it up?
1: No. Why did this woman have a bag of dog poo handy? Where did it come from?
0: Maybe it's this like has been an ongoing issue.
1: I keep a bat with a sock over it, by the door just for safety reasons. Why does someone have a bag of dog poo handy?
0: Didn't you ever, like, back in the day?
1: Oh, boy. Keep a bag of dog poo handy?
0: In case you were going to drop it on someone's...
1: Light it on fire?
0: Yeah.
1: If I was ever going to do that prank, and I'm not saying I have or would... But if I was, I would get a freshie.
0: It has to be fresh?
1: It gets hard and... Yeah.
0: It's still flammable, right?
1: I don't think it's the flammability is why you're using dog poo in the flaming bag of dog poo scenario.
0: It's not the stomping.
1: You're not doing it because you couldn't afford lighter fluid. You're using dog poo because you want them stomping on gushy, wet dog poo that's on fire.
0: Oh, yeah. You don't want hard turds.
1: The dog poo sits out. Right.
0: Yeah. But it's a good weapon.
1: Yeah.
0: So...
1: Dog poo?
2: A slingshot with a plastic
1: Someone
2: bag.
1: Call Vladimir Zelensky in the Ukraine and say, dog poo, very good weapon. You may wish to use that to thwart the Russian onslaught. We've been sending all these weapons there when literally I could have just sent George Bailey over there who poops in my house three times a day. Putin surrenders white. George Bailey's on the scene. So the lesson we learn from this is, A, keep a bag of dog poo handy, and B, dog poo used as a fine weapon.
0: Yes.
1: And C, fresh baggies when making out with someone, not the dog poo baggies. And D, Leah has no interest in making out with boys.
2: No.
1: Only girls. This has been probably the most informative story I've ever had in the history of my broadcasting. Thank you very much.
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4: Ask us anything you want.
5: All right. From the text line, which is worse, getting stuck behind a school bus or shower curtain sticking to you? I've never had the shower curtain stick to me, so like,
6: what?
5: Why is this, is that a thing?
6: I don't know. I have glass door, which I hate.
5: I have shower curtain now, which I hate.
6: I hate glass door.
5: Yeah. I don't hate shower curtain. It's just different. Yeah.
6: So, I mean, you have to have a, if you get the shower curtain stuck to you, it means you need a better liner with the magnets that hold. I had to explain this to my kids when we were on vacation over the weekend because we showered somewhere that had the curtains and we're not used to that, right?
5: They were like, what is this strange wizardry?
6: Well, because it's, people don't realize like the liner part goes inside the tub and it has the magnets.
5: You put it outside the tub, then it.
6: Oh, yes, which they did.
5: Then it floods the floor. Whoops.
6: They did that.
5: At your friend's mansion.
6: Mm-hmm. It's all right.
5: Beautiful oak bathroom flooring.
6: She'll just get another house.
5: A flooring crew will come in and change out the entire bathroom. Nope, we're getting rid of the house. Why? Bathroom floor got wet. All right, put the for sale sign up.
6: It's just one of her seven bathrooms.
5: Next mansion.
6: Oh, man, it's nice having rich friends.
5: Yeah.
6: Anyhow, I think getting stuck behind a school bus, it sucks, but at the same time, like, why are we all in such a hurry getting somewhere?
5: You're not picking one, though. Which is worse, getting stuck behind a school bus or getting shower curtain stuck
6: to you? I imagine getting the shower curtain stuck to me because that is the worst case scenario, is me dead laid out on the bathroom floor naked. And if I get the shower curtain stuck to me, there's a possibility that I fall, I crack my head open, and Leah's gone.
5: Wow, stuff really just spirals inside your head, doesn't it? They asked about getting stuck on a school bus or a shower curtain, getting like stuck to your butt, you brush it off. But you're dead on the floor.
6: Dead.
5: There's blood everywhere.
6: Naked.
5: At your friend's house. Then they got to figure out how to ship the body home. The body gets lost. See, I can spiral too. And now Leah's mutilated shower curtain encrusted body is lost. Just somewhere in the South, some hillbillies have found it and are doing horrible things to it. Hey, Skeeter, look, his body's been misplaced. Let's take it home. Now Skeeter's on top of your naked, bloody body, crusted in shower curtain.
6: I'm choosing shower curtain.
5: Yeah, all right.
6: Just sit your ass behind the bus.
5: You say shower curtain is worse.
6: Yeah.
5: Yeah. Well, you don't want to know what happened behind the bus. All right.
6: What'd you choose?
5: We might not do ask. I choose to flee. I'm never taking a shower or riding near a bus again.
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3: 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Not like that fake Saturday that almost got me fired.

Media, the Will Rock Morning Show, with regional treasurer Tom Keefe and the snack who's got DMs. Leah is not here today. She's not here. So I come back. I go all the way across the world. I come back and no Leah. She's just seeing the kids off to school. So until then, I'm a lonely boy. What a lonely boy. Oh, what a lonely boy.

0: 2019, 60% more of us take part in this. Something we do. 16% more of us do this. We're getting into it. We will tell you what it is. Coming up next, you got to guess. 800-223-9510. Talk or text. Same number always here. What do 60% more of people take part in since 2019? The answer next on War Rocks. You know.
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7: 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There's an excellent guess, Wayne. That is incorrect. I misspelled it on the... I posted it online, and that's what Wayne said. I think he's being funny, because he is being... That's actually pretty funny. What's we got here? Festivus. That's a good guess. Festivus. It's a Festivus for the rest of us. I don't take part in Festivus. I'm more of a refrigerator day guy. You'd have to look that up to understand where I'm coming from there. Let's do one more. Since 2019, 16% more of us take part in... Rob said salad tossing. You do love me a good salad. That is not the answer. It's bird watching. And I kind of, yes. I don't know. I saw a bird the other day. There were a bunch of finches flying around. And one of them had red on its undercarriage. And I thought, ooh, that's a different kind of finch. I should look that up or see what the hell that is. A red-breasted finch, perhaps? I don't know. And then I thought, oh, my God, I'm the old people, the parents who bought the home in a Progressive commercial. So I did not look up the red-breasted whatever. So it's bird watching. I do like it. If I see a, I don't see a lot of Cardinals or Blue Jays or Orioles. But once in a while, I'll see one around here. And I get way more excited than a man should get to... Oh, that's not the right sound. Oh, yeah, actually, it kind of is. That's a good Wednesday morning. I get way more excited than I should seeing as... Oh, it's a cardinal. Oh, look. Useless morning info coming up next. It's songs that get Tom fired kind of day. And we'll do that next time. We'll rock.
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3: Useless morning info. Madonna, the material girl, the material matron. Oh, that's good. Write that down. Material matron. Leads the 2026 MTV Video Music Award nominations. I have not seen the latest batch of Madonna videos. Does she still take her clothes off? 11 nods this year, followed by Taylor Swift. She beat out Taylor Swift. Madonna's still got it. Taylor Swift got 9, 26 first-time VMA nominees as well. That's exciting. The MTV VMAs will air on Sunday, September 27th on CBS. And wait for it, on MTV. They'll actually be showing at least clips of music videos on MTV. September 27th for that. Johnny Depp is in talks to return for a 6th Pirates of the Caribbean movie. I'm like 4 behind. I got to catch up on that. Red Lobster has brought back Endless Shrimp for a limited time. They should say for a limited time, and then when you go in for the Endless Shrimp, say, yeah, once you pay, they go, you got 45 seconds, go. Eat all the shrimp you want. Go. 45 seconds. It said for a limited time. What else do we have? Oh, a custom-made Ferrari, the first electric vehicle from Ferrari, the Luce, L-U-C-E, I don't know. Sold for, I don't need to know, because it sold for $40 million over the weekend. I'm not buying one of those anytime soon. It's the most expensive new car ever purchased at auction. $40 million. 36 times its original estimated value of $1.1 million. That's your buy-in on the new electric Ferraris. Just $1.1 million. So, well, that I can still not afford. In China, the movie drawing people to theaters these days is Nui Lai, an animated film about a cartoon bull. The name translates to Here Comes the Cow. It was reportedly made for $47 by a mother-son team who provided all the movie's voices and released it through a production company that was formerly an interior decorating business. No way, this gets good. When it first came out, it got such negative reviews that people wanted to see the train wreck for themselves. I think that's why we have listeners. You never know when the big one's going to happen, the train wreck. Ticket sales have topped $1.7 million. The full movie's available on YouTube. So if you want to see the worst movie in China that everybody's got to see, there it is. And finally, songs that get Tom fired. Darian Derry Brownson, the original keyboardist of the 90s band EMF, best known for their song Unbelievable, has died following a battle with a brain tumor. He was 55. Cancer sucks. Songs that get Tom fired. This one's for Derry.

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5: 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I'll tell you about that coming up in just a couple of minutes. Leah's getting the kiddos off to day one of school. 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

Don't sleep on the openers tonight at the Kenosha County Fair 95 Wheel Rock Night, part of the 95 Wheel Rock 95 Days of Summer, which are winding down. Leah off for a little bit this morning, getting the kids off to school. She'll be here in just a little bit. But, yeah, you don't want to miss Magi, Backhand Blue, and the Black Moods. They're all on the bill tonight before those guys who just heard Tri-Sister from Royal Bliss. 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The Kenosha County Fair, your fair tickets get you in for the show. 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

0: Autumn Kings on Will Rock. Tom and Leah Will Rock Morning Show. No Leah yet, getting the kids off to school. I remember the first day of school. I hated the first day of school. More so, I remember the last night of summer vacation. We would always sit around at the park where we had given obscene names to the little toys kids ride. You know, they got the thing with the bouncy springs. There's a ram. We call it the damn ram. There was the chicken that you could ride on. It was a fourth. There were four things and a bouncy thing in the middle, and there were poles, and you sat on the little ram, or you sat on the little chick. We call it the chick with a dick. That's, you know, when you're 12, it's comedy. Let's see, there's a ram, a chick, a duck. You can tell what word we used for the duck's name. There's a chick, a ram, a damn ram, chick with a dick, duck. And there's one other. And it was the four of us sitting on there bouncing the thing around. You're like, wow, what are we going to do tonight? It's the last day of summer vacation, and that's actually what we ended up doing, was bouncing on the chick with a dick in the park. Sounds weird when you say it out loud. Anyway, I hated the last night before summer vacation ended. I'm sure Leah's kids are not that way because they seem smart and popular and good looking and all of that stuff. So I'm sure they're looking forward to getting back and seeing their friends and becoming more educated and better citizens of our country. It is 7 o'clock. Will Rock Morning Show. Tom, no Leah. She will be here once the kids are off and all the parents are. Well, she, I don't know. Maybe they go straight to the bar after a summer with the kids. Maybe as a parent, but it's way too early for that. It was after Labor Day with us. When I was a boy, we went to school in the wintertime, and in the summertime, we threw eggs at things. 7:01 now, coming up, another loss to tell you. We played a tune from EMF. That Unbelievable is a great song. Earlier, because of Derry's passing from EMF, another big one, and we will mourn that loss. But I'm a lot of fun this morning. That's coming up next on the Will Rock Morning Show.
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0: We'll be here in just a little bit. We lost another one. Frank Beard, the only guy in ZZ Top with a beard, has passed, drummer. I'll tell you more about that after this one. A little trip to that Texas town. ZZ Top songs that get Tom fired on the passing of Frank Beard. LaGrange. I will rock.
11: You know what I'm talking about. Just let me know if you want to go to that home. I'm LaGrange. They got a lot of nice girls.

0: Well, Rock Morning Show, Tom. No Leah. She will be here around 8 this morning after getting the kids off for day one of school. That's more important than making fart jokes with me. So that's a good thing. Hopefully they have a good first day of school, which means look out for school buses. If you're out there driving on the roads, don't be a knucklehead. If there's a school bus and it's got its little stop sign out, just stop. Give it some distance. Let the kids get across the street. Don't move until that sign goes away. That's a crime. That should be like a felony, going around school buses that are stopped. But a school bus lesson is coming up next. About the frustration of getting stuck behind school buses, but still, don't go around. That sign is out. Don't do it. The children are our future. I believe the children are our future. Anyway, we'll hear that coming up next. Important day on the first day of school. Cloudy for that, and a high of around 76 today. Some clouds. I mean, not a total cloudy day. It was a beautiful night at the Kenosha County Fair. And then tomorrow, sunny and 78. I will take that. Before we heard Finger 11, we heard ZZ Top. Yeah, the only member of ZZ Top, Frank Beard, that doesn't have a beard. He's the only one without a beard is the guy named Frank Beard, and he's no longer with us. He shuffled off this mortal coil. Billy Gibbons announced it last night. It says, we lost a great friend and collaborator. The world lost one of the most naturally innovative drummers and a great and true son of Texas. His signature backbeat was key to keeping ZZ on top. So that's Billy Gibbons, the last of ZZ Top's original three there, on the passing of Frank Beard. So, but I think as long as there's Billy Gibbons, ZZ Top will probably go on. There's a drummer gig open. But Frank Beard, man, he was something. ZZ Top, if you listen to those songs, like, the drums are so much of it. In a band that's like a three-piece like that, they're almost the rhythm guitar, even. Not only are they part of the rhythm section, they're almost playing the rhythm along with the bass, because there's no rhythm guitar. You got one guitar player, so there's a lot of fill and a lot of really creative, fun stuff. And Frank Beard definitely kept that going. 7:13, we'll rock morning show, Tom. No Leah. Hump day, that means Friday's right around the corner. What are you doing to get the weekend going? We got another Miller Lite 95, we'll rock 501 club party like we always do. Come on, have a beer with us. We got $3 Miller Lite bottles on special. That's a fave. Also, tickets, what do we have? Oh, Black Veil Brides. That show at the Rave on September 3rd, and Godsmack with Dorothy at Landmark Credit Union One Live on Tuesday, October 20th. 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This Friday, 501, we're hanging at Bolt On In. We always have a good time there. Wright Road in McHenry. We'll see you at Bolt On In Friday with Miller Lite and Will Rock.
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8: Ask us anything you want.
0: All right. From the text line, which is worse, getting stuck behind a school bus or shower curtain sticking to you? I've never had the shower curtain stick to me, so like...
9: What?
0: Why is this, is that a thing?
9: I don't know. I have glass door, which I hate.
0: I have shower curtain now, which I hate.
9: I hate glass door.
0: Yeah. I don't hate shower curtain. It's just different. Yeah.
9: So, I mean, you have to have if you get the shower curtain stuck to you, it means you need a better liner with the magnets that hold. I had to explain this to my kids when we were on vacation over the weekend because we showered somewhere that had the curtains and we're not used to that, right?
0: They were like, what is this strange wizardry?
9: Well, because people don't realize like the liner part goes inside the tub and it has the magnets.
0: Right, you put it outside the tub, then it...
9: All, yes, which they did.
0: Then it floods the floor. Whoops.
9: They did that.
0: At your friend's mansion. Mm-hmm.
9: It's all right.
0: Beautiful oak bathroom flooring.
9: She'll just get another house.
0: A flooring crew will come in and change out the entire bathroom. Nope, we're getting rid of the house. Why? Bathroom floor got wet. All right, put the for sale sign up.
9: It's just one of her seven bathrooms.
0: Next mansion.
9: Oh, man, it's nice having rich friends.
0: Yeah.
9: Anyhow, I think getting stuck behind a school bus, it sucks, but at the same time, like, why are we all in such a hurry getting somewhere?
0: You're not picking one, though. Which is worse, getting stuck behind a school bus or getting shower curtain stuck
9: to you? I imagine getting the shower curtain stuck to me because that is the worst case scenario, is me dead laid out on the bathroom floor naked. And if I get the shower curtain stuck to me, there's a possibility that I fall, I crack my head open, and Leah's gone.
0: Wow, stuff really just spirals inside your head, doesn't it? They asked about getting stuck on a school bus or a shower curtain, getting like stuck to your butt, you brush it off. But you're dead on the floor.
9: Dead.
0: There's blood everywhere.
9: Naked.
0: At your friend's house. Then they got to figure out how to ship the body home. The body gets lost. See, I can spiral too. And now Leah's mutilated shower curtain encrusted body is lost. Just somewhere in the south, some hillbillies have found it and are doing horrible things to it. Hey, Skeeter, look, his body's been misplaced. Let's take it home. Now Skeeter's on top of your naked, bloody body. Crusted in shower curtain.
9: I'm choosing shower curtain.
0: Yeah, all right.
9: Just sit your ass behind the bus.
0: You say shower curtain is worse.
9: Yeah.
0: Yeah. Well, you don't want to know what happened behind the bus. All right.
9: What'd you choose?
0: We might not do ask. I choose to flee. I'm never taking a shower or riding near a bus again.
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0: Nickelback. I love those guys. I like on a personal level, every time we've had an interaction with them, whether it's a station promotion or running into them at some radio convention thing or whatever, or a concert, they've always been very cordial, very nice, no matter how big the band's gotten. So, well, Canadian, they can't help it. So there's the latest with John 5, Rattle the Cage on Will Rock. 729, Will Rock Morning Show. Tom, no, Leah should be here in about a half hour. She's getting the kiddos off first day of school. I feel like that's just too damn early. But parents today with a collective, at least on this side of the WIIL line. It is 729. Looks like a beautiful night tonight, today and tonight. Kenosha County Fair, opening day. Get out there, see the goats and the pigs and the cows. I love going in the animal barns. Don't miss the animal barns. Fun stuff. Those kids work so hard. Get those animals going for the fair and for showing them at the fair. And then there's all sorts of other fun stuff. Real good, classic, small, rural, hometown county fair, the Kenosha County Fair. If you're going for Will Rock Night on the Creekside stage with Magi and Backhand Blue, they played Studio East yesterday along with the Black Moods. Don't miss any of the bands tonight. You want to get there early. Music starts right around 5. And then our headliner, Royal Bliss, will go on later on, like 9 or so. Anyway, your tickets for the Kenosha County Fair get you in on that. If you want VIP, you can get them at the gate tonight. Not the main gate where you come in through the thing, but I believe at the Creekside stage there for $40. That'll get you down front by the band and supports us being able to do stuff like this, the Kenosha County Fair. The fair runs through Sunday, so if you can't make it out tonight, which sucks to be you, it will be going on through the weekend. And we got to thank our sponsors, Magnolia Cafe and Bakery at Lamb's Farm. Even if you don't have time to eat at the Magnolia Cafe, just swing on in, get some stuff from the bakery. They do a great job, and it's with great people there at Lamb's Farm. They're open Tuesday through Sundays for breakfast and lunch, and it's really good. It's real. When you drive by Lamb's Farm, you're like, what's going on there? You know, you see the little farm thing, petting zoo, all that, the big lake or whatever. But stop at the Magnolia Cafe. We'll see them tonight at the Kenosha County Fair for Royal Bliss. We'll play some more from those guys coming up in about 30 minutes or so. No Leah today. She should be back, at least this morning. She should be in around 8, and we're getting the band back together. Let's see, what do we have for you next? What was I going to do? I don't know. I got something. I have something. I'll try and figure out. I don't know where anything is. I kind of got all discombobulated and being out of the studio a week and a half. I'll figure it out. And I've got something, and it's very important, and you're going to love it. And you'll probably be like, oh, that was a wonderful time. We'll do that next time. We'll rock.
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0: pictures and reviews and things of the resort we're going to on the Cabin Fever Getaway. And if you haven't signed up yet, do that. It's selling out very fast. Awesome resort. I'm looking at the pictures and I'm like, even when I was there, I was just there in March. Even when I was there, there were things that I didn't see or enjoy. There's a lot to do and see on the Cabin Fever Getaway. Now, maybe you can't afford to go. Good news for you. You got your chance to go for free if you're interested, if that interests you. If you want to go for free, 95 Will Rock with the Find Your Beach Bar Tour stop this Thursday night. I'll be hanging out at Fourth Lake Resort on Corona Drive in Lake Villa. Is that right? Fourth Lake Resort on Corona Drive. If that's not a sign, because it's a Find Your Beach Bar Tour stop with Corona, this is your sign to come out tomorrow night, have some Coronas with me, and you might go for free on the Cabin Fever Getaway. Look at that. We start at about 7. We draw around 9. You want to get there early. We've got $4 Corona bottles on special. We got a bunch of Corona swag, too. So if you get there early, you got a shot at that. Really cool Corona t-shirts, stuff like that. And we'll hand out, you know, tchotchkes, if you will, beads and bottle openers and things like that. Enjoy some Coronas. And then win a spot on the Cabin Fever Getaway. If you can't afford to go, we do this so that you have a way to go on the CFG. Now, this is one trip. This trip has the best odds. We're only drawing from people who show up and have some Coronas with us on these Thursday nights. We'll pick our winner in just another week or so. Later on, the jet starts flying over. That's another chance to win a Cabin Fever trip. So we're giving you opportunities to go for free. If you want to go on the trip, if you've been like, you know, like maybe you're on the fence, time to jump off. We're into the 20s as far as how many seats are available on the plane. You want to call Travel Leaders and at least reserve your spot, get your deposit in, and get ready to join us in January. Sunny, warm, and all-inclusive at the Riu. They're in Puerto Vallarta. Puerto Vallarta, too, is just awesome. Going on the Malecón and stuff like that. 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I'm up for that. 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
0: Well, Rock Morning Show, Tom and Leah is here. We will get the latest on her. She's bawling. Her kids are off to school today. They're going to be in college any minute now. Sorry about that, Leah. We'll find out about that. Also, Kenosha County Fair tonight, so I think we got to play some Black Moods. I saw them in Sturgis. You do not want to miss the Black Moods tonight at the Kenosha County Fair. Trust me on that. It's three-piece and very impressive. Sounds like there's 12 guys up there making some awesome music. I'll play my favorite Black Moods coming up after Korn. Got the Life. 95 Will Rock. The Rocks.

That's Corin Got the Life. Hey, if you're going to the Kenosha County Fair tonight to see Magi, Backhand Blue, of course, our headliner, Royal Bliss, and these guys, the Black Moons, get there early. You don't want to miss any of the band's Creekside stage. Your fair ticket.

0: I got to tell you, the Black Moons, man, they're good. They just announced they're going to Europe. They have a European tour coming up. I don't know if they talked about that yesterday in Studio East with Elwood and Wayne and all the guys. But, yeah, they're going to Europe. So you got to see them before they're big international superstars. You can see them tonight at Kenosha County Fair. It's $12 for an adult to get into the fair and $6 for kids. And you get to pet all the, I don't know that you're supposed to touch them, but I do.
1: Goats.
0: The goats and things.
1: Yeah.
0: I have the goat. No, they go, you're very close, though. Anyway, so lambs and cows and pigs are fun, but the goats are the best.
1: Yeah.
0: I got a picture of me holding a goat a couple of years ago.
1: Yeah.
0: Sweet little goat.
1: There's a picture of the two of us holding a goat. It's
0: Two years ago, yeah.
1: It's one of my most favorite pictures.
0: Sweet little goats.
1: I love goats.
0: Come for the goats, stay for the rock.
1: Yeah.
0: Is what we say. And then Royal Bliss headliners. Now, the show starts at 5 tonight. You don't want to snooze on any of that. VIP now, you got to get them at the door, the $40. And when I say the door, I mean at the Creekside stage, I believe, is where you can pick up those. And that gets you down front by the bands. So, but just for your $12 fair admission, you can get in and see that and all the fair stuff. Also, thanks, of course, to Magnolia Cafe and Bakery there at Lamb's Farm for helping us out. With the Kenosha County Fair. Leah says she has big news for me. It's nice to be back. We haven't been in the studio together for 100 years.
1: Yeah, it's been almost 2 weeks.
0: When did you dye your hair? You were red-haired or blonde?
1: Yeah.
0: No. Your bangs are on point.
1: They are on point today. Thank you.
0: I don't know.
1: Yeah, I had a little extra time.
0: Okay. And the kids are off to school. We'll talk about that.
1: Oh, yeah. Something funny happened.
0: Yeah. Something. Well, good. Good. I'm
1: it
0: glad
1: always
0: you can
1: starts.
0: Laugh.
1: It yeah. always
0: Early.
1: Starts that
0: they didn't
1: way.
0: Even make it to school in
1: nope.
0: something funny.
1: Nope.
0: We'll find out what the funny thing is.
1: Yeah, but first.
0: Coming up next. But there is, do you want to do your, is this breaking news?
1: It's not breaking news. I'm just going to do it as the news because
0: okay.
1: we broke
0: all
1: the
0: right,
1: news
0: right,
1: yesterday.
0: Right,
1: I'm breaking the news to
0: News to
1: you.
0: Me.
1: Yeah.
0: All right.
1: I'm so
0: it
1: sorry.
0: Is coming up. It is 7:56.
1: Mostly sunny and 79 today, 60 overnight, 80 and sunny tomorrow. It is 65 in Zion and 64 in Crystal Lake, and it is time for the 95 Will Rock 95 second update. Tom, there was a murder that took place at the G-Spot yesterday, right here outside the doors.
0: I know it's not a real murder. You wouldn't be making fun of it. You wouldn't be having light.
1: It was a murder.
0: What happened? It was a bunch of crows together. It was a murder? No.
1: Charlie the squirrel is gone.
0: Oh, Charlie's dead? A murder?
1: Right out of the tree by a hawk. And,
0: Were you there and did you see it?
1: No, but our buddy Corso came in and showed not just me, but my daughter pictures of it during the show.
0: Of Charlie the hawk.
1: Charlie the squirrel
0: getting killed by a hawk.
1: I mean, he
0: was. And we
1: was,
0: know it was Charlie?
1: Yeah, it was Charlie. It was Charlie. And the hair just, I went to go leave yesterday, Tom, and the hairs just spread all over the place.
0: Oh, my God.
1: Chunks of
0: Charlie. He knows it was... How long have we been feeding Charlie the squirrel?
1: He know Corso was out there when it happened because he was...
0: He saw it. He saw his little friend die.
1: Charlie was up in the tree coming down to eat Corso's nuts. Or whatever Corso was feeding him yesterday.
0: Okay, all right. Thank you for that, though. I appreciate that.
1: And that's when the hawk came in and just Charlie didn't stand
0: snagged
1: a chance.
0: Him and flew off? Him and ate him right there?
1: Just snapped him in half and
0: like
1: dropped.
0: A chicken bone.
1: Charlie's gone at the ripe age of...
0: We don't know.
1: No.
0: 3 or 5 or... But we've been feeding him for a long time.
1: We've been... Yeah, I...

0: played like the Leah Baby Burns Charlie yesterday.
1: That was the bit. Yeah. That was the bit.
0: And that was about 2.5 years
1: where
0: ago.
1: Where Leah thought squirrels needed help chewing nuts, so she chewed it and vomited it out. And Charlie, did he eat your
0: yeah,
1: nut
0: he ate
1: puke?
0: My, it wasn't puke.
1: Nut,
0: I just,
1: sorry, nut cud.
0: Yeah.
1: Yeah.
0: I tried to include as little spit as possible.
1: It was still cud. Nut cud from Leah for Charlie the Squirrel, gone at the ripe old age of 5-ish.
0: We well, don't
1: how,
0: know.
1: How long do squirrels live?
0: I mean, he
1: was old.
0: He was old
1: squirrel.
0: And he was fat. I thought he was going to...
1: That's why the hawk got him. You got to go to the gym.
0: Right.
1: Or, you know, Mother Nature and time is going to catch up with the computer. What's the average age of a gray squirrel in America?
2: Gray squirrels in the U.S. typically survive just 1 to 2 years in the wild, though with plenty of food and safety, they can live up to about 12 years.
1: All right, so he only lost 7 years of his life or whatever, so let's in our mind have him be 12, okay? Charlie the squirrel, dead
0: at 12.
1: He died of old age right before the hawk got him.
0: If that didn't get him the diabetes.
1: The diabetes. He was
0: looking at the GLP-1s.
1: He was rather sedentary.
0: Oh,
1: he just sat
0: gosh.
1: In his little squirrel chair and watched television.
0: Oh, Charlie.
1: I'll miss you, Charlie. 4-1 out there.
0: Sports brought to you by Windy City Rooter. They drain your pipes, not your wallet. Milwaukee Brewers showed their power in a record-matching 22-0 win over the Seattle Mariners. Pete Crow Armstrong made MLB history with a leadoff home run, and the Cubs get a second straight walk-off win over the White Sox.
1: Yeah.
0: I can't. I'm just...
1: Did you see the video of the brawl?
0: No.
1: I love Chicago sports fans. There was a brawl in the bleachers, obviously.
0: No, there wasn't,
1: Yes, Sox fans and Cubs fans keeping it. That's what you want at the crosstown
0: is a little bit of a brawl.
1: Right,
0: yeah.
1: In the bleachers. That's why you sit in the bleachers.
0: Right.
1: Yeah. Like the good old days. Anyway, it is 8 o'clock now, and first day of school, something funny happened.
0: Already.
1: So you're laughing and crying at the same time. We'll find out why coming up next on Will Rock.
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1: 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Summer vacation is like 5 minutes.
0: BS.
1: It's not right.
0: No.
1: Yeah. So are you? You're sad, and it's too short, but you're also kind of relieved, though, right? Your life gets easier now.
0: It gets a little easier, but it goes by so fast. And they say you only get 18 years or 18 summers with your kids, and that's not true, because when they're babies, they're just kind of boring, and then they get older. And I realized this summer
1: you're boring.
0: Yeah, yeah, I'm boring. Unless I'm giving them a ride somewhere. No, I realized they were very independent this summer, other than needing rides most places. Yeah, yeah. Cooper and his buds did do a lot of scootering and biking to Great American, but
1: so
0: it just,
1: he doesn't even
0: no

0: just, I feel like it's not enough. Enjoy it while you have it. So yeah, thank you for allowing me to stay home and get them ready. Quinn wanted me to curl her hair, which she has now learned to do, but it takes her too long.
1: You didn't curl Cooper's hair?
0: I didn't curl Cooper's hair, no. He wouldn't even let... I wanted to, like, lay it down a little bit, and he wouldn't even let me do that. But they looked great. Cooper was wearing jeans. Did you see that? It was... Yeah. That was probably the highlight of my day until...
1: Is that not a thing? Not normally.
0: No, but Doc gave him a bag of clothes that he doesn't wear anymore, don't fit him, and jeans, these cool jeans were in there, and Cooper was like, I actually like these.
1: Yeah. What grade is he in?
0: Seventh.
1: Oh, girls. Uh-huh. We started talking of the girls in seventh grade.
0: But Cooper looks small for seventh grade, and that is the funny of what happened. So I didn't get Quinn on the bus. Her bus just came now, but my mom was there to do that. But she woke up.
1: Why didn't you could have done that?
0: No, she woke up early so she could get the pictures with Cooper. It was cute. Right. But I walk Cooper down to his bus stop, and there are other kids there that don't look like they should be going to the same school as Cooper. I was like, how many buses come to this stop?
1: Oh, you thought they're like high school kids.
0: Yeah.
1: Huh?
0: Yeah. And he thought that was the first bus that came. So these kids are like, all right. And they get on the bus. And I was like, is that not your bus? And he's like, no, it's not my bus. I'm like, all right. And the guy's pulling away. And I was like, wait a second. And I stopped because I didn't want to embarrass him, but this probably did. And I'm glad I did it. I stopped the bus driver as he's pulling away. And I was like, you're the high school bus, right? And he's like, no, I'm not. I'm the Viking bus. It was Cooper's bus.
1: Cooper
0: said,
1: didn't get
0: it.
1: No,
0: bus.
1: Well played, Coopers. Sorry, Mom, missed the bus. Guess I got to go home and play video games.
0: Oh, right there.
1: Look, my buddy Doc missed his bus too because he's over there. That would be smart. That would be like extending your own summer vacation. What would you have done? You would have to.
0: I would have.
1: He would have gotten on a high school bus, and I would have been
0: driven. I would have driven him to school. His school is 5 seconds down the road. Quinn's school is 20 minutes away.
1: And
0: Quinn's
1: she didn't miss the bus. Miss the bus.
0: No. Yeah. Hopefully not. My mom's in charge of that. But it was just so funny. He was so certain. He was like, no, my bus isn't number 10. That's not my bus. I'm like, how do you know? It changes, you know? Like, it can change.
1: Oh, it's last year's bus. Yeah. All right.
0: Different number. Yeah. But I'm like,
1: shouldn't there be somebody that he lives with that's more of an adult that would have this information that on the first day would
0: I had him
1: would
0: at the bus stop, right time.
1: All right.
0: Yeah.
1: And then he gets to play bus roulette.
0: Yeah.
1: And he fails. He bet on red and it ended up in green, 00. So he got to school.
0: But he got to school. Yeah, he got to school.
1: And Quinn is getting to school, too, and everybody's happy there.
0: It's when Quinn misses the bus that really screws
1: That's
0: you.
1: That's the problem.
0: Her school, it shouldn't even be our district. Her school is that far away.
1: Yeah, but it's Quinn. She's like an adult. She could just probably call up an Uber on her phone and be like, give me an Uber to school. Yeah. How you feeling?
0: I needed that comedic relief. It's good. I'm good.
1: It's good. You're happy your kid almost missed the bus to school, right? Cooper's my favorite now. Well played, Cooper. Try again next year. Sorry, Mom, that's not my bus. It's 8:07. Coming up, let's do Ask Us Anything. 800-223-9510. 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And we'll answer your questions coming up after System of a Down, 95 Will Rock.

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0: Well, by all reports, if you missed that one at Soldier Field, you missed a really good concert.
1: 3 hours.
0: Of just Foo Fighters.
1: Just Foo Fighters. My only complaint.
0: Not counting the other bands?
1: Not counting the other
0: Foo
1: bands.
0: Foo Fighters played 3 hours.

0: 3 solid hours. Yeah. Did not take a break.
1: Yeah. So, missed that one. And that was the company Christmas party or summer softball tournament. I don't know, picnic. Whatever real companies do to show their employees they love them.
0: Oh, my gosh. It was very nice.
1: So it was
0: nice.
1: Lee and Elwood and Colin and screw the rest of you.
0: You were not
1: 3 hours.
0: 3 hours. 3 solid hours. Anyway, just melt your face.
1: So next time, make sure you're there. Make sure you're there. It's 8:14, Will Rock Morning Show. Ask us anything. 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Anything at all. Is fair game. No sacred cows here. 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Stuff about tonight's concert at the Kenosha County Fair.
0: Yeah, what time are you going?
1: So music starts at 5.
0: Okay.
1: I would like to see all the bands, Magi, Pac-Am Blue, and the Black Moods before Royal Bliss goes on. So I don't know if we get there around
0: 5. Tracy coming?
1: 5:45. Something like that. Okay. Yeah, absolutely. She's very excited about I don't believe she's seen Royal Bliss, but not like at an official Royal Bliss like concert.
0: Okay.
1: She saw him at a party. You know, she's seen clips and parts of
0: them. No, you guys went up north to like Madison, didn't you?
1: Mm-mm. Oh. No, they didn't. Oh, Bratfest.
0: Yeah.
1: Yeah. Well, that was a festival. I mean, this is like Royal Bliss, house band, local show.
0: Yeah.
1: And they got it like a half hour set at Bratfest. It was really, tonight they get an hour and a half, I think, at least. So this is a Royal Bliss show.
0: Okay.
1: That was a festival. This is her first. This is where we begin the cult indoctrination into the cult of bliss.
0: Okay.
1: Tonight. Get there early. Go see the pigs and chickens and cows. Oh my. And all the crafts and get an ear of corn and stop by the Noon Lions and grab a bite to eat there and maybe go on a ride and vomit and tilt a whirl and all that. Kenosha County Fair. Kenosha County Fair grounds in Wilmot. Maybe do the tilt a whirl and then eat the food. I don't know. I love me some fair food. Anyway, we also got to thank Magnolia Cafe and Bakery at Lamb's Farm for helping us out. They're open Tuesday through Sunday there at Lamb's Farm for breakfast and lunch. It is 8:16. Ask us anything is my point. 800-223-9510. Talk or text, and we'll do that coming up next.
0: Ask us anything, as in, do you want to pick me up tonight?
1: I can. Yeah.
0: No, it's kind of out of
1: there. We'll make Tracy drive. So,
0: okay. There you go. Mostly sunny and 79 today. I do like that. 60 overnight, 80 and sunny tomorrow. It's 68 in Waukegan and 70 in McHenry.
1: We got another big thing on Saturday.
0: Yeah, what is going on?
1: Sandlots of Salem. It's me and you both hanging out there for 3 hours. I asked you about this like 2 months ago.
0: I know. I have it on my calendar, yeah. But do we have an official time?
1: I believe noon to 3 okay. now is the right. time. It right. was 1 to 4 or something like that.
0: Yeah, 2 to 5.
1: We're going to hang out there the whole time. Yeah. Why don't you go to Sandlots of Salem? It's a party. They've got live music. Terry James starts at 3. Ivy Ford on Saturday night for Sandlots of Salem 10th anniversary party. That's a big one. That's the leather anniversary. Great food and cold drinks. They got a pig roast going on, $10 a plate. That goes, the money for the pig roast goes to the Sharing Center. Steve always does stuff like that. So come on, I love me a good pig roast. That's good. Rustic Cajun seafood boil with crawfish, crab legs, and shrimp as well. So if you don't want the pig roast, they got chicken bingo. Every time we've gone to chicken bingo, we've won. We're very good at chicken bingo.
0: Yeah.
1: So chicken poops on the thing, it poops on your thing.
0: Chicken bingo.
1: Yeah. You win prizes. They got the money cube. They're going to have golf simulator. Slingshot fundraiser for the Shanks. You know what that is?
0: Oh, we're going to throw apples at you?
1: Tom stands in center field. Not throw. And people slingshot things.
0: Apples.
1: I mean, not apples. Where did you get apples?
0: I don't know. Pumpkins?
1: Apples hurt. Pumpkins are big and like have a hard time flying and hitting their target. I think people would kill me if it was apples.
0: But didn't we do pumpkins 1 year?
1: Pumpkins, yeah. We did pumpkins.
0: Okay.
1: Pumpkins don't fly as true as apples. I feel safer with pumpkins.
0: Okay. Grab your
1: apples,
0: pumpkins.
1: I stand out there, and if you hit me with whatever we're shooting with the slingshot, you win a prize, and the money to do that goes to the Sharing Center. So big charity event. A lot of fun all day, all night, Saturday. We'll have concert tickets for you to win. Our thing starts at noon, and it goes until closing time there at Sandlots of Salem on 83 in Salem. Big day there Saturday with Will Rock.
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0: Carbless.
1: Yeah. I wasn't expecting that.
0: No. 'Cause,
1: you know, it's spreading out around the country. When I'm in Portland, they don't have it.
0: Mm.
1: They don't have it in Portland yet.
0: It hasn't
1: yet.
0: Made that way
1: but
0: out
1: in Sturgis,
0: west.
1: Yeah, it's like spreading like geographically, yeah. I think. So I was happy in Sturgis. 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Do you have blood orange? Do you have watermelon?
0: Anytime I see a guy drinking them, he's like, "Hey, this is actually pretty good." I'm for all gender.
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0: All carbless. 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
1: 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This

0: What are the chances of bringing and wearing my LED robot suit to the Kenosha County Fair? That's a robot suit guy. For Will Rock Night, I have insurance. I don't know. You have to. That is not a Will Rock question.
1: Yeah,
0: that's a Kenosha County Fair question. So
1: you got to contact them.
0: Contact the fair board. I could not answer that question one way or the other, nor do I want to. I don't even know how to bring it up with the fair people. So that's because I don't know the robot suit. You know your robot suit. Ask the fair people, hey, can I wear my robot? They'll probably be like, yeah, it'll be like a street performer going through there. But you got to ask them. Or just show up and wear it and see. And if anybody asks you, say, yeah, just performing. You don't have to tell them it's not an official performance. I don't know. You do you, boo. Let's see. Could you ask Nipple Dog if she's busy this weekend? Because I'm looking to get busy. That's Conejo.
1: Conejo. Hey, Conejo.
0: Oh, this dog looks like Nipple Dog. And
1: well, she can't have any babies anymore.
0: Ball. Yeah, so there you go. Yeah.
1: Oh, Conejo.
0: Bring it, Conejo. Do we still have to put studio at the beginning of our text messages to Will Rock? No. But thank you for...
1: Still doing it,
0: yeah. Is the Portland flea market still going on? If yes, have you gone? I don't know if it's still going on. Tracy was telling me about the farmer's market that is on the weekends that we have to go to. There are so many things in Portland. I wanna move to Portland.
1: I know you do.
0: I'm supposed to... tell you it's awful, horrible, and a terrible place.
1: You don't want to ever go there.
0: Like you've been led to believe. But it is not. It is... I think it's where I fit in. Finally, yeah. I found a place where I... How come Eddie never comes into the studio to hang out with Leah whenever you take off, Tom? He's got a grown-up job.
1: He's got a grown-up job. Has. And his daughter's, like, off to high school.
0: She's not off to high school.
1: No,
0: she's not
1: but
0: even...
1: she's getting so big, and I still haven't met her. This is like the perfect mix of Eddie and his wife.
0: He's doing grown-up stuff. Yeah. He has a baby and a real job.
1: Yeah.
0: We've had a man. But we've had a man. Yeah. Next time we can get him in here, we will get him in here. We miss Eddie. He's a good guy. We had a great time at his wedding. So. Anyway. Let's see.
1: Emily did, I heard.
0: I don't know if this is allowed, but Tom and Leah, if y'all see this, please share our horse to help with this meds and condition. It's like a... Oh, is that like a QR code? You can post it on... Just go and post it on the Tens of Listeners page at 95willrock.com. If you join our Facebook group, there's a Tens of Listeners group. You can post it right there, and our listeners are good people. They'll help you out. Will your girlfriend be going on your cruise in September? I know it's none of our business. I said you can ask anything, so there you go. There you got to ask anything.
1: Is she?
0: Well, I didn't say we'd answer anything.
1: Yeah, but why would you not answer that?
0: Yeah, I will. She's going. Absolutely, she's going. On the plane ride back from Portland last night, she was going through the schedule for our Greece cruise and, like, planning all our events.
1: I'm, like, not going to be able
0: all
1: to
0: our dinners and things.
1: Follow along. Yeah.
0: It's horrible. I offered to... Anyway. It's 8:27.
1: Mostly sunny and 79 today.
0: All right. Coming up, speaking of Nipple Dog, big day in the world of ugly dogs. Nipple Dog should have won. I don't know why Nipple Dog hasn't entered this. We'll talk about that coming up. And you can share your ugly dog photos with us. 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After Disturbed, we'll run that down on Will Rock.

0: That's Disturbed on Will Rock. Tom and Leah, Will Rock Morning Show. It is 8:30 now. Nipple Dog should be having a great run right now and isn't, and I don't understand, and we'll talk about that coming up in moments. I do not miss Little Nipple Dog. It's 8:31. She's a monster.
1: What?
0: She's just a beast. Just a terrifying, terrifying beast.
1: Thomas.
0: She's the sweetest little girl.
1: She really is.
0: I know.
1: Who got sprayed by a skunk.
0: Well, that's, she should have led with her nipples. It would have scared this. If you have something that looks, that's like porcupines look dangerous. Things run away.
1: Yeah.
0: Skunks look dangerous, and they are. Nipple Dog at least looks dangerous. She just needs to rear up on her hind legs, flash her nine nipples.
1: Yeah.
0: And there's not a creature on Earth that wouldn't turn and run the other direction.
1: Thomas, the nipples are looking so much
0: better. Looks like a space alien that's about to kill you with some weird contraption.
1: They're
0: like,
1: not as
0: like
1: bad
0: tentacles
1: anymore.
0: Tentacles come out and wrap around you, and it squeezes you to death, or it has some type of goo that comes out and crusts you. Or I don't know, but they look like a weapon. She's got a lot of really, really, really dangerous-looking nipples. I love your dog. I'm getting a stink eye. So a Nipple Dog, an award. An award Nipple Dog should have won. Sweet little mm-hmm. Nipple Dog, there's an award she should have won. And we'll complain about that coming up next.
1: Mostly sunny and 79 today. 60 overnight, 80 and sunny for tomorrow. It's 66 in Woodstock and 70 in Racine. Listen, the Applebee's that are left are sacred. We have to cherish them. We have to preserve them. Don't do what this guy did. That
0: Don't
1: is on the way.
0: Guy.
1: Don't be this guy. That is on the way after the 95 Will Rock 95 Second Update brought to you by UA Local 118. Think about your future. Check out UA Local 118's apprenticeship program. Michael Carte, 40, of McHenry, being held after prosecutors say he fired about six shots inside and outside his home in a residential neighborhood on August 7th. He then called 911 claiming he was an active shooter and had killed his mother, which led to a SWAT response and a two-hour standoff. No one was hurt, and police found no one else inside. Carte faces several felony charges. Natalie Faith Benante, we're going to go with Benante, ordered to stand trial after a judge found probable cause in a fatal crash case. Prosecutors say Benante was impaired by a controlled substance when she crossed the center line and caused a deadly head-on crash. She faces several homicide-related charges and is being held on a $200,000 bond. Sports. 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Chimney leaking? Call Pratt's today for a free estimate. Milwaukee Brewers showed their power in a record-matching 22-0 win over the Seattle Mariners. PCA made MLB history with a leadoff home run, and the Chicago Cubs got a second straight walk-off win over the Chicago White Sox. Wah, wah. Series finale is today.

0: first? Are you going to tell her she's wrong?
1: She won't.
0: She needs to be corrected. I'm sorry. I'm so sick of this.
1: Computer, you're wrong. That Applebee's closed permanently. Where's the next closest one, you idiot?
2: All right. Let me double check that for you. The next closest Applebee's is actually 16 miles away in McHenry on Richmond Road.
1: Oh. Is that one open?
2: Open until midnight daily.
1: All right. Yeah. If you're in McHenry, go to Applebee's sometime before the end of the weekend.
0: Get the sampler.
1: Oh. Anyway.
0: Man. Okay, so at this Applebee's, 19-year-old student at Indiana University, his name's Jackson, he was arrested on Sunday after he threatened on social media.
1: Okay.
0: He was going to go.
1: And what?
0: Bomb the Applebee's.
1: Ooh, come on.
0: Yeah, who's bombing the
1: what
0: Applebee's?
1: What did Applebee's do to anyone?
0: Well, he was a little frustrated with the service and he vented in an Instagram story. The post was then flagged by Meta, reported to the FBI.
1: Yes, there can be bad service at Applebee's. Applebee's is like a good entry-level place to go be a server, right? You know, you learn the trade there and then you take it somewhere where the food costs more and you can make more money.
0: He said he was just hungry.
1: Yeah.
0: Tired, which is a dangerous combo, especially if you're a lady, and upset that he hadn't gotten his food.
1: Yeah.
0: And that the post was stupid and he wasn't serious, but they took him seriously.
1: I'm not really going to bomb a place. You can't say that.
0: He's facing.
1: You used to be able to say that. That was a threat you used to be able to make because everybody knew you were joking, but now there's idiots that go out and actually do stuff like
0: places,
1: that.
0: Yeah.
1: So now you got to worry about it.
0: Felony count of intimidation, which can carry up to nearly 3 years in prison.
1: And no riblets for life. Case dismissed.
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2: 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It's a deeply personal record all about frontman Bobby Amaru's journey to sobriety, dealing with grief, addiction, and mental health. Sounds super heavy, right? Well, they also managed to crowd the studio with some very special guests, which include Skinner, Johnny Van Zandt, Thousand Foot Crutches, Trevor McNevin, and former singer for Hinder, Austin John Winkler. The video for the title track is out now, so go on over to 95rock.com and give it a listen. Also, Smiley are about to hit the road with Drowning Pool, and you can catch them at 1175's Rockin' Halloween Party Sunday, October 18th in Kansasville, with special guest Lines of Loyalty, Beyond Threshold, and Bedlam. Meanwhile, Mudvayne and Hell Yeah frontman Chad Gray says he might start making new music with his current solo band, but there's a catch. He'll only do it if the fans completely embrace his upcoming 30 Years of Madness tour. Gray says he's still totally committed to Mudvayne, but since the band has taken the rest of 2026 completely off and has zero firm plans for next year, he's just enjoying being on the road. Basically, if you guys show up and buy enough merch, he'll consider it a no-brainer to keep playing. And finally, we got some incredibly sad rock news that just dropped late last night. Legendary longtime drummer of ZZ Top, Frank Beard, has passed away at the age of 77. He was with the band for more than 55 years and played on every single album, starting with their 1971 debut. Billy Gibbons praised him as a great friend and collaborator who helped define their iconic signature sound. The band had canceled their shows for last night and today while they process the loss, but they plan to get right back on the road starting August 22nd in Austin. Because let's be honest, that's exactly how a true Texas rock legend would want to be honored. He will be deeply missed. There you go. That was the breakdown. All thanks to Windy City Rooter. They drain your pipes, not your wallet.
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3: Oh, no.
0: The McHenry Applebee's closed, too. It's now a...
3: What?
0: Yummy Bowl Mongolian Stir Fry, which is also good. So that one's not an Applebee's anymore.
3: It's got to be the one in Indiana, then.
0: Computer, where is the closest Applebee's, keeping in mind that Zion is closed and McHenry is closed? Isn't that how she said Zion?
3: Mm-hmm. Yeah.
4: The next closest Applebee's is in Elgin, about 31 miles away on
0: is
4: Randall
0: that one
4: Road.
0: Open?
4: Open until midnight daily.
3: Yeah, right. So
0: well,
3: I
0: you
3: just...
0: were wrong about the first two. Let's hope this one's correct.
3: I Googled. And that AI overview says Elgin and Chicago. So the Chicago one, though, says a 46-minute drive. Elgin says an hour.
0: So, well, it's probably trouble on the way to Elgin. I guess we're going to... you folks from out of town? Yeah. You're looking for a really good Chicago place to eat? You really want to experience Chicago? Yeah. Applebee's. Oh, yeah. Nothing says the Windy City like Riblets. By the way, Riblets are the worst. That's the one thing.
3: Yeah.
0: It's like they shattered ribs, and there's little chunks of meat you have to gnaw off of these. Riblets are not good.
3: I don't
0: That's the only
3: it.
0: Thing
3: yeah.
0: where I don't, yeah. So, anyway, who let the dogs out? I guess you covered this, what, yesterday?
3: Tim did on Monday, and we didn't talk too in-depth about it, because Tim's not even a dog person. He's not.
0: This is the 50th annual World's Ugliest Dog Contest. We talk about this every year.
3: Not ugly!
0: We look at pictures of the dog every year, and usually the dogs are pretty gnarly and messed up. This dog isn't even, not only is it not the ugliest dog, it's not ugly at all.
3: At all. Right.
0: It's just a normal looking, like, what is that, a pug or something? It has a long tongue. That doesn't make it, it's not an ugly dog.
3: It's not an ugly dog.
0: Did they run out of ugly, I know it, uglier dog. Nipple dog is an uglier dog.
3: You?
0: Anyway, so
3: she's okay. She's ugly for a girl. She's not an ugly dog. But you look at her and you think that that's not a girl.
0: She's going to need therapy now that you said that. She's ugly for a girl.
3: She's ugly for a girl.
0: if she were a boy dog, yeah. She would be fine with her nine.
3: Exactly.
0: Protruding nipples.
3: Exactly.
0: All right. So you can see Nipple Dog right now. If you go to 95willrock.com, right there on the front of the main page, it says, Will Rock Morning Show, let us see your ugly dog. Ugly's in quotes because the winner is not ugly. If you click on that, it'll take you to our Facebook post about it. And I would like, if you think you have an ugly dog, post it in the comments. So far, no posts. I only put that up like a half hour ago. But so far, nobody's showing any. And then you can see the winner, air quotes, winner, in the comments. Based on the post, Nipple Dog and that dog, Nipple Dog would have won this. Right? You'll admit Nipple Dog is uglier than this dog.
3: I'm trying to find. You posted Nipple Dog today?
0: It's a screen capture of one. Every time I would call Leah, every time I video call Leah.
3: Don't call me anymore?
0: Right, because it ends up you flash a monster at. Look at how happy you're. Because I'm terrified. I am terrified in that picture. You're threatening me with dog nipples. What is wrong with you?
3: I don't know. You can't even see her face in this picture,
0: right,
3: Tom.
0: Well, it's the undercarriage that's really disturbing. If you want to see that or you want to post a picture of your pooch, you can find that now at 95willrock.com. Congratulations, I guess, to Jenny Lou. The grand prize is $5,000, and I really think...
3: we're entering next
0: your
3: year.
0: Your dog, yeah. If that's the ugliest dog, your dog's got a chance
3: at
0: the 5K. I will stake you. We'll go to... Where are we going? Santa Rosa, California. What's the trip going to cost? A couple grand. We win the $5,000. You pay me back the principal, and we split the profits.
3: Good to go.
0: We just use your dog. So, of course, we'll have to fly with Nipple Dog, and I don't think they'll let it on an airplane. Don't roll your eyes at me. Look at the underside of that dog and tell me it's not terrifying. 8:45. 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

0: 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It is 8:49.
1: Mostly sunny and 79 today, 60 overnight, 80 and sunny for tomorrow. It is 67 in Palatine, 66 in Antioch.
0: 501 Club Party this Friday. Man, where has this week gone? It's already Wednesday.
1: Wow, I know.
0: Hump day. It's crazy. What a week. I think 3-day work week.
1: It really
0: are where
1: flies
0: it
1: by when you start on a Wednesday,
0: But by Friday, boy, this is going to be dragging it. Grueling 3-day week. 95 Will Rock and Miller Lite 501 Club Party this Friday. 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My favorite specials is Miller Lite bottles. $3 Miller Lite bottles. Plus, we got Godsmack tickets. That show at the CU1 in October. And Black Veil Brides at the Rave on September 3rd. That's all going on this Friday. We always have a good time at the Bolt-On Inn.
1: Yes, we do.
0: It's a regular stop.
1: And it's been 3 weeks.
0: What? Since we've been to the Bolt-On Inn? Oh, since 501 Club Parties.
1: Yeah. Club Party, yeah.
0: So we're back at it. We missed the 501s, and we'll be there this Friday. 501 Bolt-On Inn is on Wright Road in McHenry. We will see you there with Miller Lite and Will Rock.
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0: We got the kids going back to school today and... Sturgis. For Leah, it's kids going back from school. For me, it's Sturgis that happened. That means summer's winding down, riding season winding down. But there's still plenty left and still so much going on at the House of Harley-Davidson on Layton in Greenfield this Saturday for live music at House. Landline will be there. 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Whiskey Bells will be there. 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And then on Sunday, American Floyd will be there. 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Got back from Portland, went there from Sturgis, And hung out for the
1: wild
0: weekend.
1: Man.
0: My new favorite destination is Portland. I'm supposed to say it sucks. It's horrible.
1: It's
0: just like you've been told. Every time I go, it's an adventure. There's something exciting and fun and interesting.
1: Okay, can I say this though?
0: Outside of the woman, outside of the girlfriend.
1: Sometimes it is company when it comes to places that you go. Because I'm leaving in a couple of weeks, and I'm going to Providence. I'm going to Rhode Island.
0: Yeah.
1: We're going to another town there, too.
0: Who doesn't go to Rhode Island?
1: Well, so that is what people have been saying. And I was like, listen, it's not about... It's sometimes...
0: About the friends.
1: Yeah, it's about the friends and the place and the things you eat. Yeah. Yes.
0: That's Portland. We had pizza the other night that was, like, just remarkable.
1: Yeah.
0: The food is incredible. It's worth a visit, but I'm supposed to tell you how horrible it is.
1: Bad place. Don't go there.
0: And here's the reason I bring this up now. We're working on the list of things you should do before you're 40, which means you have, so are you 38 on this girl's trip or 39 or when is your trip?
1: I'm going to be turning 39.
0: Before or after the trip?
1: Before
0: the trip. So yeah. 39.
1: Yeah.
0: So this is your last girl trip in your 30s.
1: Oh boy.
0: Unless you do your next one before your birthday next year. And Tracy said you need to put Portland on the list of things to do before you're 40.
1: Okay.
0: I don't know. I did it after 60. I tell you, it's still great. So
1: I don't have to go with the girls, though. I can go.
0: Just go and hang in Portland.
1: Yeah. Or go to visit Tracy before
0: she. You'll meet fun new friends. Before she what?
1: Moves here.
0: Okay. Yeah. There you go. Yeah.
1: Right?
0: She's going to move here. We've decided that we need a second residence in Portland.
1: In Portland, yeah.
0: Which means I never get to retire. It's 8:56. If you get the chance, go to Portland, but don't tell them I told you that.
1: Yeah.
0: No, it's horrible. Stay away.
1: Mostly sunny and 79 today.
0: What's going on at the Kenosha County Fair tonight? More about that. This is the big one, and we'll play some music from one of the bands. Just a little bit. This is The Warning. Kerosene on Will Rock.

0: I got a birthday to tell you about coming up in just a couple of minutes here, and we'll talk about tonight's festivities at the Kenosha County Fair. Tonight's the big night, Will Rock night, 9 o'clock now, Will Rock Morning Show, Tom and Leah.
1: Mostly sunny and 79 today, 60 overnight, 80 and sunny for tomorrow. It is 66 in Gurnee and 71 in McHenry. Who doesn't like a sequel? Well, this one. You don't? I mean, it depends. There are a couple where the sequel is better than the original.
0: Empire Strikes Back, pretty damn good. Rocky,
1: Hot Tub Time Machine.
0: Rocky 2. I'm going to say this, and people are going to be mad about the words I use here, but you deserve this. You know what I'm going to say to you?
1: Yeah.
0: What am I going to say?
1: You're going to say...
0: Shut your whore mouth.
1: Whore mouth, yeah.
0: Hot Tub Time Machine 2.
1: The worst movie ever.
0: Is an insult to insults. It's so bad.
1: It is pretty
0: bad.
1: I
0: really liked Hot Tub Time Machine, and then they ruined it with a sequel.
1: I like to find...
0: Listen, same with Grease. I say Grease 2, horrible. Jen Meyer loves it.
1: It's pretty bad.
0: Tracy loves it. Tracy said she was singing a song from it. Yeah, she brought it up out of the blue yesterday and was singing a song from Grease 2.
1: Yeah, I know how adamant you are about...
0: So, yes, this hits close to home on the... So, what are you saying?
1: Who doesn't like a sequel?
0: Apparently, Tom. Tom doesn't like a couple of sequels.
1: Sometimes they don't come off as well as the first. That is on the way after the 95 Wildrock. 95 second update. A contractor in his 20s is in critical condition after accidentally touching a ComEd power line with a 25-foot metal measuring stick while working in Gurnee Tuesday morning. He was found unconscious and not breathing and was revived by paramedics. He was taken to Vista and Waukegan, where his condition remains life-threatening. The Kenosha County Fair is getting underway today in Wilmot and runs through Sunday with rides, food, livestock, live music, and grandstand events. Royal Bliss performing tonight with Bootjack Road Thursday and The Now on Saturday. Admission is $12 for adults, $6 for kids, $7 to $11, and free for kids under 6.
0: No, when I was, they would say to me, if I was 7, they would say.
1: You say you're 6, Tom.
0: Or when I was 6, they would tell them you're 5. And I'd be like, and I got like a mustache and it's... My parents wanted to... That was back at the Walworth County Fair when it was like a nickel for a kid to get in. So
1: Can't break the bank.
0: Yeah. You got to save the money for the other stuff that you got to buy at the fair.
1: That's exactly
0: Cotton candy ain't free.
1: Sports brought to you by Windy City Rooter.
0: This is good.
1: They drain your pipes, not your wallet. Milwaukee Brewers showed their power in a record-matching 22-0 win over the Seattle Mariners.
0: Look, did you see when they scored their first run?
1: No.
0: They scored 22 runs.
1: Mm-hmm.
0: They didn't score their first run until the fifth inning.
1: What?
0: So they scored... What? We got a what on that? They didn't score their first run until the top of the fifth inning. 5, 6, 7, 8, 9. That's 5 innings, 22 runs. That's insane.
1: That is crazy.
0: Yeah.
1: That's wild.
0: It's something to watch. If you go on, if you look at the Milwaukee Brewers on, I think it's X, Twitter, whatever, they have a video where it just shows them scoring all 22 runs. Pretty interesting.
1: Take out the boring stuff.
0: And then the Cubs are like, hold my beer.
1: Yeah. PCA made MLB history with a leadoff, a home run, and the Chicago Cubs get a second straight walk-off win over the White Sox, 4-3. Series finale is tonight. Can we at least win one? We can't get the sweep.
0: You're going to get swept at Wrigley.
1: Yeah.
0: Well, if you do, just go into the bleachers and beat the crap out of
1: Ryan and I's
0: some of the other fans.
1: Biggest fights. This is, we weren't dating at the time. We were broken up, but we were co-parenting. He came over to my house and he took one of my White Sox, like, memorabilia off the wall and started sweeping on top of it because they had swept. The Cubs had swept the White Sox.
0: White Sox.
1: I was like, get the out of my house. Yeah, I hate suddenly, you. Here's suddenly. Your baby.
0: Don't Here's your baby. Back. Leave. Take the baby and go.
1: Take the baby and go.
0: If you need me, I'll be at the club.
1: I was so mad. Yeah. I look back on that. I was like, man, if that was the worst thing to have ever happened.
0: Grown men
1: so
0: playing
1: stupid.
0: Sports is what gets you in a fight.
1: Anyhow. And finally, it's a sequel. It's a sequel of a crime. An 18-year-old Louisiana man. His name is John Jordan.
0: John Jordan. JJ.
1: John Jordan.
0: Y'all can call me JJ.
1: No, he doesn't get to be called JJ. No, we're going to call him by his full name.
0: John Jordan. Jingleheimer Schmidt.
1: After stealing from a Circle K. So he went in, he got a fountain drink, several snacks, including mini donuts and honey buns and a pound cake.
0: Powdered sugar or the chocolate, waxy chocolate ones? Either are good.
1: Yeah. I like
0: those mini donuts.
1: the waxy chocolate ones, yes, are really good. Yes. The store clerk called the police, but by the time they showed up, John, nowhere to be found. Until, what did John do?
0: Came back for seconds.
1: He needed more donuts,
0: while
1: apparently.
0: While the cops were there. Ding, ding, he walks through the door. Oh, hey, officers, how y'all doing? I'm just going to grab another box of these waxy chocolate donuts and sprint from the building. Good luck catching me, fat ass. Because the cops are, I mean, they're right there. They're eating. What
1: they're
0: are they
1: eating
0: doing?
1: The
0: eating waxy chocolate donuts.
1: Yeah, it's unclear why he went back
0: well,
1: there,
0: hungry.
1: But police were still in the area.
0: And they apprehended him.
1: Yeah.
0: Yeah.
1: They saw him and arrested him.
0: Don't rip off the Circle K. That is like a mecca. Circle K is right up there. It's like, you know, all everybody's, oh, Buc-ee's, this, that. You know. Circle K, I lived off Circle K hot dogs on spring break in Padre Island. And I will tell you, Circle K was there for me. And I take issue with anyone who does anything to the Circle K. What are you doing? You got a picture of him?
1: Yeah. His mugshot just popped
0: my God.
1: Up. Yeah,
0: yeah.
1: He had a rough day.
0: When he was apprehended by the police, did he accidentally fall on the curb a few times? He just kept falling, and his face just kept hitting the curb.
1: Looks like he has hickeys all over his neck, too. Yeah, or maybe that's curly knife.
0: Those are cop hickeys is what those are. Cop curb hickeys. Keep your mouth shut. Enjoy the residue of the waxy donuts that you can't get off your lips. And enjoy your time in jail.
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0: A lot of places kids go back to school today. On the WI side, they're still off for a while and they're complaining to be bored. So you have two things here. One, hopefully you got your kids to, you know, see the Volo Museum before back to school. But if you didn't, you can go weekends or nights or whatever. They're
1: summer
0: open
1: isn't over
0: all the time, right?
1: I was
0: right
1: telling the kids, yeah, that. I was like, we could still do things when you're in school. And there's so much to see and do there. 75
0: tons
1: acres.
0: Stuff. Tons of stuff.
1: Of
0: yes
1: fun. Outdoor, summer season. 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They have the animated shows. Special events, really always going on. Mini golf, reptile shows, and so much more.
0: So many things year-round. 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I got a quick correction. The Brewers scored their first run in the first, thanks to the texter pointing that out. They scored their second run in the fifth. So from the fifth inning to the end, they scored 21 runs.
1: That's insane.
0: That is crazy. So, oh, wait, they just scored another one, and they were...
1: You're like, the game is over.
0: They're in the hotel lobby, and somehow they scored another run. So, bad day to be a Mariners fan. It's 9:09.
1: Mostly sunny and 79 today.
0: Got to do a happy birthday. I hope. I'm pretty sure we'll see our buddy Nick tonight.
1: It's Nick's birthday?
0: Nick and Karen, yeah. Today is Nick's birthday, so he'll be there tonight. Royal Bliss, Kenosha County Fair. Get there early. You don't want to miss the openers. And then these guys are your headliners. Here's Bliss on Will Rock.

0: Those are your headliners tonight. Will Rack tonight at Kenosha County Fair on the Creekside Stage. Fun stuff going on there all weekend. It kicks off today and runs through Sunday in Wilmot. If you want to get in, $12 for adults, $6 for kids, a kid-friendly show. And you can see the band Fi tonight. If you don't want to buy the VIPs, you'll be in there. But if you want to get down front, up close and personal with Royal Bliss, the Black Moods, Backhand Blue, and Magi. Those are the three bands played Studio East yesterday. If you want to see them up close and personal tonight, $40, you can get your tickets there at the Creekside Stage to get down into the VIP. But we will see you there tonight. Going to be a good night. Music starts around 5. You do not want to sleep on the openers here. You do not want to miss the Black Moods. And then Royal Bliss hits the stage probably around 9 tonight. Get your VIP tickets at the door. At the Kenosha County Fair. 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And thanks so much to Magnolia Cafe and Bakery at Lamb's Farm. Really, the bakery is the star, but yeah, you can go there for breakfast or lunch. Grab some baked goods, head home. Even if you don't have time to eat there, swing on in and pick up some of the stuff at the bakery. The folks, developmentally disabled folks who live and work there at Lamb's Farm appreciate you, and we appreciate them helping us out tonight with the Kenosha County Fair. It is 9:14. We'll have the Florida Sunshine State update coming up next.
1: I mean, this is how you handle beef with your neighbors in Florida.
0: I mean, I do not want to have beef with my neighbors in Florida. Mm-mm, I may not want to meet my neighbors in
1: especially if you live next to this guy.
0: All right, that is on the way. A Florida warning for you coming up next. Cabin fever getaway. Speaking of warm places, nice Florida-like place. You know, it can freeze in Florida. CFG, though, we always go somewhere where I don't know that they've ever had a freeze in Puerto Vallarta or snow or whatever. That would be a freak thing.
1: Well, there are places that people want to go, and it's like, we can't go there in January.
0: Cabo. It gets into the 50s. Yeah. We don't even want it in the 50s.
1: I'm not wearing a hoodie or pants or socks.
0: Right.
1: No.
0: Come on the trip and see Leah without pants. And when she says that, she means Leah without pants.
1: Crawling through a hole.
0: Some people, right. That was anatomically correct. I have been anatomically correct multiple times on the Cabin Fever Getaway. You just, forget that everybody's got a camera on their phone, too, now. So come and be part of some magical photographic moments on the CFG. We're into the 20s as far as how many seats are available on the plane, and that will sell out. You do not want to miss your spot on the plane. They'll get you there after that. What they do is when it sells out is they get you on schedule there so you don't get the same great price, but you can still be part of the group. You just don't fly down with us. And I got it. The flight down is part of the adventure, and the flight back, you have the other CFGers that are also needing to be consoled because it's over. It is the best week of your life. It will change your life. I've been told that by people. It will change your perspective on things. It will give you a new group of friends. It will give you something to look forward to every year. It will warm your heart and soul in the middle of winter when things are getting pretty damn depressing around here. If you're like, I don't know, it's going to be a tough one, scrape by. Save the money. Hey, buy one less pack of smokes a week, or, you know, maybe don't go out one night and put that money aside. It will be worth it. People go with us. And I'm not talking about rich people here. I'm talking about people who got to scrape by, who have to figure it out. This is, your life deserves something like this. 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And you do want to go on the main plane. You don't want to be on one of these people that come on a different flight. Even if you go on a different flight, though, they get you to and from the resort. 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
1: I mean, this is how you handle any argument with your neighbor, right? In Florida.
2: In Florida.
1: This guy accused of getting into a fight with his neighbor for not cleaning up after their dog. Or they're saying that Trey is the guy's name. Even grabbed the feces with his bare hands.
3: Like you say, it's like you're like some kind of news person. He grabbed the feces. And then the man grabbed the feces with his bare hand. You don't. So he picks up the poop.
1: Barehanded.
3: Yeah.
1: Barehanded, threw it at his neighbor. Here he is talking to police, Tom, and getting arrested.
3: Oh, my. This is the actual, hold on, this is the actual perp.
1: Yeah.
3: Talking to the police.
4: Yard. I said something to his old lady yesterday morning about it. She said she would pick it up. 4 hours later, it was still there. I set it on the edge of the driveway right there. I mean, he scratched my neck all up yesterday when he grabbed me.
3: Wait, so he... So the guy bothered to pick it up and move it to the edge of the... He picked the poop up. Moved it to the edge of the... You already have it picked up.
1: Just throw it in the garbage.
3: Just throw it away. Yeah. I understand your neighbor's an asshole.
1: Yeah.
3: This is... I say this. You know what
1: assholes
3: this is?
1: Assholes collide.
3: This is when assholes collide.
1: Oh.
3: There is no innocent person in this. If your dog... Especially if the guy points it out and says, hey, that's your dog's poop. Pick it up. Well, pick it up. You got caught.
1: I told you the story the other day how this happened to me. The dog... Yeah. Went number two. I was not ready. I did not have the bags because I was stealing them from the park down
3: and you're
1: the
3: going
1: street.
3: To park and you're like, I'll pick it up on the way back.
1: I'm shouting back. I did.
3: Because I don't own any poop bags. I steal them from the thing in the park. Well, you're not stealing
1: even
3: it, technically.
1: The amount that I take is aggressive.
3: Also, if you're missing Amazon packages, even though it looks like me on the Ring camera, it's probably not me. What are you not stealing from your neighbors if you're stealing all their dog poop bags? But at least you go to the trouble of...
1: I did go back, and the dogs poop. Were pissed because they had already walked that same walk.
3: We sniffed all this already, Ma. Why are you bringing us through here again? That's my poop, Mom. I've pooped there already. I would like to hit every yard in the neighborhood, please. So you go back and pick up. This guy picks it up, takes it to the end of his own driveway, sets it down, and is like,
1: lady,
3: I did most of the work for you.
1: Come get the stuff, yeah.
3: If you have it picked up, throw it. And
1: then he picks it up again.
3: And threw it at her.
1: That time, bare hand feces.
3: Yeah. That's assault with a doggy weapon right there. You cannot do that, can you? No. He got arrested?
1: Yeah, he's in trouble. Right. Yeah. That's him saying, wait, as he's getting arrested.
3: He's explaining.
1: Wait.
3: I tried my best to teach them a lesson. It did not. That's when assholes collide, 924.
1: Mostly sunny and 79 today.
3: I can wipe a baby's butt. I can do a diaper and I have no response whatsoever. Putting that plastic bag on your hand and picking up the warm.
1: And then it's just like a certain scent that hits you when you take
3: dog
1: it
3: poop.
1: Inside out and you go to tie it.
3: It's a dry heave, right?
1: Yeah. Oh, man, I just got chills.
3: It's better that dry heave than the neighbor heaving the poop right at you. When assholes collide, just don't be an asshole. It's that simple. Just cage the elephant. Ain't no rest for the wicked or the dog poop throwers.

0: Cage the Elephant, 95 Will Rock, the Rock Station, Tom and Leah. Will Rock Morning Show. It is 9:27. Somebody won that $1 billion lot. Did the person come forward yet?
1: Yeah, no, not that I've seen. In Illinois, it was the Illinois-Missouri border.
0: But on the Illinois side.
1: Yeah, on the IL side. So. I don't know if that's where they live.
0: Yeah, I bought mine on the app. Maybe I was driving through that town when mine popped up on the... Maybe I bought mine on the app while I was driving near that town.
1: You wish.
0: I just don't want to give it up. I just don't want to give up the money.
1: No, it was actually bought in person at a store.
0: All right. We'll hear about Susan's big lotto win, and there may be a lesson in there for you. Coming up next. And if you won the $1 billion and you can hear my voice, I love you. I want to have your babies. And I know the process. So,
1: of all kinds.
0: There's multiple processes that can be. Yeah. It's 9:28.
1: The winner of the recent Powerball jackpot has not yet come forward to claim the prize. Could you imagine if it was like one of those where you washed it with the.
0: I washed my ticket.
1: I watched. Son of a bitch.
0: Can they go and look then at the video of you buying the ticket, I imagine?
1: I'm not exactly sure how that would work.
0: Or they're like, nope, sorry, no ticket.
1: Oh.
0: Guess we get the billion.
1: Mostly sunny and 79 today. 60 overnight, 80 and sunny for tomorrow. It is 70 in Lake Forest and 70 in Wonder Lake. And it is time for the 95 Will Rock Happy Hour News. Do you ever go out to eat with your boss? Only when they want to tell you things. Be happy.
0: Last time I went, they don't take you out for night. Well, they take you to concerts and VIP and all
1: it
0: that.
1: It was one time and we didn't even go VIP.
0: I get taken to Cooper's Hawk.
1: Great seats.
0: For lunch.
1: To tell you
0: I
1: something.
0: I order a steak. They sit down as my boss and my boss's boss. That was when I only had two bosses in the building. Yeah. Now I have three in the building. Maybe four. Sometimes
1: two.
0: In the building.
1: It depends.
0: Occasionally in the building. I have more bosses than coworkers, but two of them took me to lunch at Cooper's Hawk, and I ate a steak. And of course, I ordered wine. I'm at Cooper's Hawk, even though it's a work thing, and you know they're having iced tea, pussies. And then at the end of the meal, I say, "What is it? Let's have it." And they're like, "What are you talking about? We can't just take you to lunch." I'm like, "Oh, okay, sure. You're just taking me to lunch. Fine. That's thank you." And then they're like, "Well, while we're here," and they said, "Less drugs." More happy on the radio.
1: You're like, the drugs are what are making me happy.
0: Your instructions are in direct conflict with one another. So that's where we picked up saying whenever we mention 420, we say drugs bad.
1: Drugs
0: and they
1: bad.
0: Are, kids. Yeah. You know,
1: I'm so happy.
0: If you're not 21 and can't pay taxes to the government.
1: In Illinois.
0: They're bad. And in Wisconsin, they're just bad all the time until they figure out a way to get them taxed. So drugs bad. But I'm so happy. And then I would have, and I didn't do the I'm so happy. I've always just been me on the radio. Mm-hmm. And I had so many listeners come up and say, people say thanks for talking to you.
1: Yeah.
0: Same thing. Thanks for talking about your struggles because I have struggles and it's nice to hear that other people have struggles, you know?
1: Yeah.
0: And that there's a way through and that there's help and that there's other people
1: that
0: are dealing with
1: it. It does get better.
0: So the I'm so happy, I just started saying, but I still whined about my personal life. My personal life has been a dumpster fire.
1: And now it's not. Your tale of things get better.
0: When you're 60, you'll finally get it sorted out.
1: Wow, I can't wait for that.
0: There you go. Anyway, so here's the story of that.
1: Well, it's an etiquette expert on things that you should do.
0: Well, we're not of anything if it's not etiquette here on the Will Rock Morning Show. Everything must be proper.
1: Well, I just know that your boss takes you out to eat. My boss, yes. I just takes me to concerts and we have slumber parties.
0: Slumber parties at the house.
1: What not
0: all
1: to do.
0: All the things with the boss.
1: Not all the things. What not to do.
0: I got a steak and a reprimand. And like six glasses of wine.
1: I got awesome concert tickets and really stoned.
0: Right.
1: So
0: drugs bad.
1: Drugs bad. I am not happy right now, but I'm so happy. Here are some tips on what not to do when you're out to eat with your boss, okay?
0: Don't drink.
1: That is on there.
0: Is that top of the list?
1: No, it's two. It says be careful
0: top
1: with alcohol.
0: Of the list. I have another story. Can I do the alcohol story? If that's your first point.
1: Yeah.
0: I went for a job interview in Albany and I got offered the job. And the person I was having it with was the person who was the boss here. Randy McCartan went out to Albany. And then 1 year later when he could talk to me, he couldn't talk to me based on his exit agreement here. 1 year later when he could talk to me, he did about a job out there and he flew me out there and I interviewed and a guy interviewed there for another job as well with Randy. And then he took us to, I don't know if it was dinner or lunch or whatever, at this bar at Crossgates Mall in Colony there. And we went, and they had, a big line of tap beers, all these tappers. And I said to the other guy who was interviewing, I go, I'm going to start on the left tapper and try and work my way to the right tapper during. And he's like, all right. So I did that. It was me and him and Randy. Mm-hmm. they offered me the job. I didn't take it. I told them what I would need in order to take the job. It was an unreasonable amount. They're like, well, we don't have that. 3 months later, they hadn't been able to find anybody. So they called me and they offered the unreasonable amount. So now I'm a dick if I don't leave. I don't want to leave, but
1: yeah,
0: I gave them a number and they hit more than the number. So I had to go. So I go out there. The guy that was there with me had taken, they offered him his job, the production director job, right away. And he took it. And so I get there 3 months later, and he's like, bro, I got to tell you something. He goes, I didn't know that you and Randy knew each other. So when we got to lunch or dinner or whatever with him, and you started drinking the beers from left to right, I'm like, what is this idiot doing? He's not going to get the job.
1: Right.
0: He's like, I didn't know
1: that the two of
0: that
1: you
0: knew Randy.
1: Yeah.
0: So this first rule.
1: It depends.
0: There are exceptions to it. Well, I say drink. What is my job interview advice? When they sit you down and say, can I get you a coffee? What do you say?
1: No, but I'll take a beer.
0: No, I never touch the stuff. That's a controlled substance.
1: Yeah.
0: I never touch that stuff, but I'll take a beer if you got
1: one.
0: If they're the kind of cool, fun person that you want to work with, they'll either A, laugh, or B, give you a beer. Mm-hmm. If they take issue with it and you don't get the, you didn't want to work for those assholes anyway.
1: Right.
0: There we go. All right. Do your story. Sorry.
1: But the first thing is don't drink. Well, it says too much because obviously it can lead to conversations that you might regret later.
0: Yeah.
1: Steer clear of the most expensive item on the menu, Mr. I ordered a steak.
0: If they're taking me to lunch, a company where the benefit is, hey, do good, work really hard, and maybe you can keep your job is what we get here.
1: Right.
0: If they take you somewhere, get the most expensive thing on it.
1: Yeah. Don't order multiple courses if your boss is
0: only
1: ordering one.
0: Why did I also get the crab legs? They're like, you're allergic to shellfish. I don't care. Give me them crab legs.

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6: $600 is the taxing amount. Like if you win $600,
5: they can't cash it at like a grocery store.
6: I think you got to have. I don't know. Like at the grocery store, do they have money for $599?
5: Probably
6: I don't know.
5: Not.
6: Yeah.
5: But
6: well, at the grocery store they do, but down to the mom and pop scratcher.
5: One time I won $100 and they couldn't even cash that in. I mean, I didn't have to mail
6: it. You cash it in elsewhere, right? You can just go somewhere else and say, "Do you have it?" You don't have to do it at the place you bought it.
5: No, but so I had to drive around until I found a gas station that had $100.
6: I want your problems. I know. You were really jonesing for that handle of vodka or whatever you're going to buy with, and more scratchers.
5: It was my birthday last year. Meg gave me a scratch off ticket, and I won $100 on it. I did not win $2,600.
6: You cannot cash that in at the gas station.
5: You have to mail it in, though.
6: But that's, or show up at a lottery office, I guess.
5: Where,
6: if it's over
5: $5.99,
6: you got to get that government tax form.
5: So this woman in Florida, she won the $2,600 on a Pick 4 Florida lottery ticket. So she had to mail it to claim the prize,
6: right? All right. I don't want to stick it in the mail either. I don't trust that.
5: USPS employee saw it.
6: Wasn't expecting it to get stolen. In my mind, it fell out of the truck and flew into the gutter, but sure.
5: Nope.
6: Okay.
5: Employee opened it, cashed it in for herself.
6: Christmas bonus day.
5: Listen, though, it ended up everything. You're going to get caught.
6: Like this is one where you do have to give your name.
5: Right.
6: And the lady's like, it was worth this much. I put it in the mail. Here's the amount. Mm-hmm. Here's where I put it in the mail. They can trace and go, hey, wait a second. Susan, remember when you got all those new shoes that day? And we were like, did you get a raise? Where'd the money come from?
5: Isn't this your route to
6: Susan? Yeah.
5: She was caught and it only took a couple of weeks.
6: Susan ain't too smart. I don't want her handling the mail anyway. I'm glad you got fired.
5: Lakeisha.
6: Yeah. Lakeisha. All right. The Florida version of the name. What?
5: Susan.
6: Or as they would say it, Susan.
5: Lakeisha.
7: Wake up.
8: Wake up, you guys.
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0: Black Moods. I saw them three times in Sturgis. They were playing all over the Full Throttle Saloon
1: just
0: there.
1: Just followed them around. You were groovy.
0: Yeah.
1: You were Black Moods groovy.
0: They played outside at the main stage. I was there.
1: Hey,
0: they played inside on the bar stage, and they played the little stage in the whiskey distillery. There's a whole bunch of stages there. It's like a festival, the Full Throttle Saloon.
1: It's a festival.
0: They were all over the place. You do not want to miss them tonight at the Conish County Fair. Based on Studio East yesterday, I'd say you don't want to miss any of the bands. Show starts around 5, Creekside Stage, Mad Jai, Backhand Blue, and Black Moons that were in Studio East here at the G-Spot yesterday, and then Royal Bliss. Don't just come for the headliner. You want to get there early in the afternoon because you got to go get a corn dog and pet a goat and to, you know, to go on a ride and all that stuff. Maybe not in that order.
1: Eat two corn dogs for me.
0: I do love a county fair. That's the real corn dog. You can see them make them.
1: I can't eat a corn dog.
0: Yeah. I like the ones I got in my freezer at home even. Those are good. But the county fair corn dog.
1: Do you get the large ones or do you get the
0: mini
1: ones?
0: No, give me that foot-long corn dog. What do you put on it? I don't know. I vary. Sometimes mustard. That's usually my thing.
1: Always mustard.
0: Sometimes a little ketchup. Sometimes I get some cheese to dip. Whatever, man.
1: I can't go tonight. I'm already
0: so
1: hungry.
0: And then sweet corn is in. It's the time of year where it's really good. Yeah, Kenosha County Fair tonight. $12 will get you in. That'll get you into all the shows at Creekside Stage, too. You don't need to pay any extra. $6 for kids. If you want down front VIP, they'll be there for $20. $40. If you got the $40, that's $2.20s. If you got the $40, it's worth it.
1: Get down front. Yeah.
0: 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And we got to thank our sponsors, Magnolia Cafe and Bakery at Lamb's Farm, another great place where you can pet the little goats. They're open Tuesday through Sunday for breakfast and lunch. We'll see you tonight. Kenosha County Fair, don't sleep on any of the acts, including those guys who just heard Time Bomb from the Black Moons. We'll play some Royal Bliss next. You got a Royal Bliss you want me to play? Well, you can pick it, and we'll play it after the break.
1: Okay.
0: We won't tell anybody.
1: All right.
0: Pick your favorite, or maybe just a good Royal Bliss song.
1: Oh, man.
0: Not their other crap. Not the crappy
1: ones. Not the crappy stuff. Yeah. Okay.
0: It's 9:44. We will hear a good Royal Bliss song, not the crappy ones coming up next.
1: Mostly sunny and 79 today. 60 overnight, 80 and sunny for tomorrow. It's 69 in Spring Grove, 71 in Racine.
0: Talking about the fact that the Cabin Fever Getaway is almost sold out. If you want to go and you don't have, you absolutely don't have the coin, you got to win your way on. We'll have the jet flying over. That's for one trip for two that you can win. And now this is a separate one. This Corona Find Your Beach Bar Tour is the only people that qualify are people that come out and have Coronas with us. We've only had a little over a dozen of these events. So 14, 15 qualifiers. And then we pick a winner. Tonight's one of the last ones. Second to the last one. So come out tonight. Join me at Fourth Lake Resort on Corona Drive in Lakeville. That's a sign. We got Corona on special. Your chance to qualify for January 24th to the 31st. Join us at the Rio Palace Pacifico in Puerto Vallarta, Mexico. Somebody qualifies tonight. You qualify tonight. $4 Corona's on special. Got concert tickets, too, including that Hailstorm show. They're opening up for Baby Metal at the Huntington Bank Pavilion in September. Things start at 7 tonight. Get there early. We got a bunch of Corona swag. You want to get a good spot. Fourth Lake Resort is on Corona Drive. Like I said, easy to find there in Lake Villa. We'll see you there tonight with Corona and Will Rock.
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8: I don't know if you've noticed, but some of us don't pay as much attention as we should behind the wheel these days. Ever been doing 40, 50 miles an hour, looked up and seen that somebody suddenly stopped in front of you? You hit the brakes, especially in wet and slippery road conditions, and think, "I can't believe I didn't rear-end that guy." 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It stops you in a quarter of the distance a skid would have on a dry road, and way quicker on ice and snow. The ABS actually controls your four brakes separately. One wheel may need more brake pressure than another. And it's not just brake pressure, it's intermittent brake pressure. You feel that pulsation under your feet? 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The last thing you need is to slam into somebody. That ruins everyone's day.
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0: Did you see that thing just suddenly go away?
1: You said, "Oh, okay."
0: Did you see that? 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
1: and then it just disappears. 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
0: It's where I work. 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
0: I think that's the one I played earlier, isn't it?
1: Oh, is it? Is that what you played earlier?
0: No, it isn't. No, it isn't.
1: I'm just feeling it right
0: That's
1: now.
0: That's what you're a rocker. You like a rocker.
1: Yeah.
0: All right. So we got Leah's Royal Blitz request coming up in moments.
1: By the way, this one.
0: The CFG Find Your Beach Bar Tour is tomorrow night, not tonight. We're seeing Royal Blitz tonight.
1: Yeah.
0: And Neil and Taylor from Royal Blitz are going on the Cabin Fever getaway. So
1: are they
0: going
1: to come to the Find Your Beach Bar Tour?
0: Maybe. I don't know. I've been talking with Neil about, hanging, a little bit before he's got to scurry off to their next thing or whatever. So they might. I don't. That's tomorrow night at Fourth Lake Resort. That would be fun.
1: That would get the people. Well, the people already come out in the masses. It's the second to the last time to get qualified.
0: Have you noticed who shows up to these?
1: The CFGers. They know the value of the prize.
0: They know what the prize is, and they come to.
1: The weather was like
0: they
1: wild.
0: They come to these events.
1: Wild. The two times I have done a Find Your Beach Bar Tour, wild. And it's like, okay, well, who's going to show up?
0: Everybody still
1: Everyone
0: shows up.
1: Yeah.
0: Ask Wayne about last year at Keefe's Reef. We were under our tent. And then we threw a tarp over us. We were under a tarp under a tent, and nobody left.
1: Yeah.
0: They're just waiting. Mm-hmm. This is the best way to win your way onto the Cabin Fever getaway. You come out and have some Coronas with us. It's tomorrow night at Fourth Lake Resort, and you could win your trip. And then next Thursday is when we pick the winner. We'll have one more event, and then we pick the winner. So come out for that. So. Sitting at the pool, just somebody asked me if Jim and Justin are ever going to go along again, and their impression was that Jim and Justin got kicked off the Cabin Fever Getaway for Royal Bliss. No, I don't do that. Jim and Justin were unavailable because they want to save their vacation for family stuff. Their kids are getting to be that age. So taking a week off and going on the Cabin Fever Getaway didn't work for them. So I had to find somebody else to go, and I asked the guys from Royal Bliss, and they agreed with it. So now they go on the trip, right?
1: Yeah.
0: And I can't say, okay, Royal Bliss, thanks for filling. Jim and Justin are again available. I don't even know if Jim and Justin are again available. So, but we want all of them on the CFG. It's just, it's a wonderful thing. And if Jim and Justin ever become available again, maybe it'd be nice to get both bands on the trip. So this year's getting close to being sold out.
1: You guys had that one year.
0: Yeah, we were in Jamaica, and it was one of the most epic things ever.
1: Was it Jamaica?
0: Yeah, and well, that was one of them. And there was this extra beach that wasn't. It was part of the resort, but it wasn't like the main beach. Mm-hmm. And it had a bar at it, and it had a jerk shack at it. And one of the landscaping guys was like a reggae guy. And so this landscaping guy jumped in with them, and they played an impromptu beach party. It wasn't on the schedule. The Cabin Fever Getaway will change your life because things like that happen every year.
1: Yeah.
0: Going to happen again this year.
11: Some people should just not worry.
0: So come out, yes, Royal Bliss, Neil and Taylor from Royal Bliss joining us on the trip. You can see Royal Bliss tonight, Kenosha County Fair, Black Moods I saw on Sturgis. You do not want to miss that. And then Backhand Blue and Magi, who played Studio East yesterday. Music starts at 5 tonight at the Kenosha County Fair. This is the song Leah picked for Royal Bliss to warm us up for tonight. It's 9:54.
1: Mostly sunny and 79.
0: And this would be very high on my list of Royal Bliss songs you've got to see tonight at the Kenosha County Fair. It's Cry Sister on Will Rock.

0: hard to contain yourself while they're rocking out with that one on stage tonight at Kenosha County Fair Royal Bliss. If you want VIP, you can get them right there at the Creekside Stage, $40 tonight. Get you down front. It's 9:57, Will Rock Morning Show, Tom and Leah.
1: Mostly sunny and 79 today, 60 overnight, 80 and sunny for tomorrow. It's 68 in Kenosha and 69 in Elgin.
0: You know, I'm gonna play another one.
1: Just do it. Do it. What are you gonna do? Yeah.
0: What are you gonna do?
1: What are you gonna do? Huh? I played Janet Jackson yesterday.
0: Was there a reason?
1: There was a reason.
0: What was the reason?
1: Hilarious. So Matthew McConaughey shared a story about why he quit smoking marijuana, and it was because he showed up at his birthday party and smoked in his car and ended up listening to "That's the Way Love Goes" 24 times, and by the time he got out of the car and went into his birthday party,
0: it was over?
1: It was over.
0: It was like, Matthew's not showing up. Oh.
1: All right.
0: That's what I like about Matthew McConaughey. If you stay in the car and get stoned, you stay the same age, too.
1: Oh, my gosh. You don't ever get older.
0: There you go.
1: The funniest freaking story, though.
0: Yeah.
1: And to hear him tell it is just...
0: And has he actually stopped? Do we know?
1: He doesn't say what age birthday party he was, so I'm not sure if this is a recent thing that took place.
0: Yeah, he stopped smoking it. He's just eating gummies now. That's what those old people do. Anyway, we'll wrap up whatever this is, and... Well, yeah, I think we're going to play another one or just from Royal Bliss.
1: Throw in Janet while you're at it.
0: And, because I got high. And, I don't know. You never know what you're going to get on the Will Rock Morning Show.
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0: 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And just like that, the show's over. Yeah. It's 10:01.
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0: Tonight, Kenosha County Fair music starts around 5. Get their VIP upfront tickets available at the door, $40. $12 will get you into the fair, and you can see all the shows and the pigs and the chickens and everything for that. You need a fair ticket, too. So, and thanks to Magnolia Cafe and Bakery at Lamb's Farm for helping us out with the big show tonight. Get there for all the bands, Magi, Backhand Blue, Black Moods, and Royal Bliss. I picked a Royal Bliss song to play to end the show. It's one for anybody who's thinking about having a baby or anybody on the first day of school who has kids. It's about your children and that fire you instill with them, that fire within.
1: Yeah.
0: It's a very uplifting song for anybody who has children or is thinking about having new little babies or whatever. This one is for the new little babies.
1: Do you know anyone thinking
0: children
1: about having new little babies?
0: See you tonight for Royal Bliss, Kenosha County Fair in Wilmot. The delightful Jen Meyer coming in next. Be nice to each other.

0: a-holes.
1: You're still here? It's over. Go home. Go!

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Good Wednesday morning to you. I'm Jen Marr. Sad news yesterday. Legendary ZZ Top drummer Frank Beard died at the age of 77. Just had featured them on the 1 o'clock hairball on Monday. So our hearts go out to the family. This weekend, kicking it off right with a 501 Club party, thanks to 95 Bull Rock and Miller Lite. Of course, all part of the 95 Bull Rock 95 Days of Summer, going to be on the Bolt On Inn. That's on Wright Road in McHenry, hanging out with Tom and Leah from the 95 Bull Rock Morning Show. $3 Miller Lite bottles on special. They'll bring some Will Rock and Miller Lite swag that you can win. And of course, they've got tickets. Black Veil Brides with Caskets, Archers, and Holy Wars coming to the rave on September 3rd. Or that Godsmack and Dorothy show. Landmark Credit Union Live on October 20th. So this Friday afternoon, starting at 5:01, make sure that you are at Bolt On Inn. It's on Wright Road in McHenry with Will Rock.

0: go again. 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

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Now, those are determined by fan vote. So even though Leah from the 95 Will Rock Morning Show will be the mistress of ceremonies, her vote doesn't really matter, I don't think. So bring your friends out with you. Third place, $250 Blarney Island gift certificates. 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
10: "Well, you see, the Nukin valve is connected to the blow-by, which affects the flam shooter. 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
1: New Rock on Will Rock. From Ashes to New, Die for You. 95 Will Rock will be at the Sandlots of Salem 10th anniversary party. It is this Saturday. So starting at noon, Tom and Leah from the 95 Will Rock morning show will be at Sandlots of Salem on Route 83 in Salem. They're going to have live music. 3 p.m. it's Terry James. 7 p.m. Ivy Ford. Great food, cold drinks. There's a pig roast. It's $10 a plate that all goes to the sharing center. Rustic Cajun seafood boil with crawfish, crab legs, and shrimp. There's chicken bleep bingo. I've never seen this in person. I need to see this. Money cube, golf simulator, slingshot fundraiser for the sharing center. So Tom and Leah are bringing along the tickets. Rob Zombie with Manson, The Who, and Orgy. Coming to Credit Union One Amphitheater on September 5th. Or Black Label Society with Zach Sabbath and Dark Chapel at The Riv on September 12th. Saturday afternoon starting at noon. Join Tom and Leah at Sandlots of Salem on Route 83 in Salem.

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You can win a pair of four-day general admission passes for Louder Than Life Festival. 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Off the new album, To Hell and Back, here's Des Rocks, When the Love is Gone. Hey, yo!

You have another opportunity to qualify to win a spot on the Cabin Fever Getaway of 2027. It's tomorrow evening at Fourth Lake Resort. So join Tom Key from the 95 Bull Rock Morning Show tomorrow starting at 7. Fourth Lake Resort's on Corona Drive in Lake Villa. It's all part of the 95 Bull Rock 95 Days of Summer. So the Cabin Fever Getaway, January 24th through the 31st, Rio Palace Pacifico in Puerto Vallarta. So we've been qualifying a different person Thursdays throughout the summer, and that giveaway is 1 week from tomorrow. Hands down, your best odds to have a chance to win this trip. So on Thursday evening, $4 Corona bottles will be on special. Tom's also bringing tickets, Baby Metal with Hailstorm and Violent Vera, coming to the Huntington Bank Pavilion on September 4th, and you can win some Will Rock and Corona swag. So join Tom tomorrow evening starting at 7. It is Fourth Lake Resort on Corona Drive in Lake Villa. 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

0: There are only two chances left for you to qualify for a chance to win your way into the Cabin Fever Getaway of 2027. 95 Blue Rocks Find Your Beach Bar Tour with Corona is this Thursday at Fourth Lake Resort in Lake Villa. 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

Good Wednesday afternoon to you. I'm Jen Marr. It's time for the 95 Will Rock Liquid Lunch Hour. Thanks to Bob's Garage, number one in emission repairs from the north side of Chicago to Milwaukee. And Mickey Finn's, MickeyFinnsBrewery.com. 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
15: 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All right, so check this out. Smiva just dropped a brand new album called Breaking Through. It's a deeply personal record all about frontman Bobby Amaru's journey to sobriety, dealing with grief, addiction, and mental health. Sounds super heavy, right? Well, they also managed to crowd the studio with some very special guests, which includes Skinner, Johnny Van Zandt, Thousand Foot Crutches, Trevor McNevin, and former singer for Hinder, Austin John Winkler. The video for the title track is out now, so go on over to 95rock.com and give it a listen. Also, Smiva are about to hit the road with Drowning Pool, and you can catch them at 1175's Rockin' Halloween Party. party Sunday, October 18th in Kansasville with special guest Lions of Loyalty, Beyond Threshold, and Bedlam. Meanwhile, Mudvayne and Hell Yeah from man Chad Gray says he might start making new music with his current solo band, but there's a catch. He'll only do it if the fans completely embrace his upcoming 30 Years of Madness tour. Gray says he's still totally committed to Mudvayne, but since the band is taking the rest of 2026 completely off and has zero firm plans for next year, he's just enjoying being on the road. Basically, if you guys show up and buy enough merch, he'll consider it a no-brainer to keep playing. And finally, we got some incredibly sad rock news that just dropped late last night. Legendary longtime drummer of ZZ Top, Frank Beard, has passed away at the age of 77. He was with the band for more than 55 years and played on every single album, starting with their 1971 debut. Billy Gibbons praised him as a great friend and collaborator who helped define their iconic signature sound. The band had canceled their shows for last night and today while they process the loss, but they plan to get right back on the road starting August 22nd in Austin. Because let's be honest, that's exactly how a true Texas rock legend would want to be honored. He will be deeply missed. There you go. That was the breakdown. All thanks to Windy City Rooter. Adrian, your pipes, not your wallet.
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1: 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So on this day back in 1991, at CNE Stadium in Toronto, on the last date of the Operation Rock and Roll Tour, Judas Priest lead singer Rob Halford's motorcycle entrance goes horribly wrong, and he hits a metal beam, breaking his nose, spraining his neck. He completes the show, of course, and then is taken to a hospital immediately afterward. We're doing Judas Priest today.

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That's in Louisville. Coming up September 17th through the 20th. 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

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It is part of the 95 Will Rock, 95 Days of Summer. 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

Today is the day. Kenosha County Fair kicks off today in Wilmont. Lots of great stuff going on. Their carnival has over 50 rides. They've got that amazing fair food and tons of different entertainment. So the grandstand entertainment today, it's racing, sprints, modified street stocks, and bandits. And then on Saturday, we've got more racing, bumper to bumper IRA Outlaw Sprint Series, plus wingless sprints and lightning sprints. Of course, tonight on the Miller Light Creek side stage, it is 95 Will Rock Night at the Fair. Royal Bliss, The Black Moods, Backhand Blue, and Magi. And then on Saturday, we got Aiden J, Laura Bell, The Empty Bottle Boys, and One Shot Jane, and The Now. Kicks off today, goes all the way through Sunday, Kenosha County Fairgrounds in Wilmont. $12 for adults, $6 for kids, $6 and under free, and parking is free. 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It's Nickelback featuring John 5, Rattle the Cage.

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You can win a pair of four-day general admission passes for Louder Than Life. It's in Louisville, coming September 17th through the 20th. Iron Maiden, My Chemical Romance, Limp Bizkit, Tool, Pantera, Under Oath, so much more. 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Then the latest one from our headliner for tonight's 95 Will Rock Night at the Fair. Here's Royal Bliss and Warning.

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Thanks to Magnolia Cafe and Bakery at Lamb's Farm. Open Tuesday through Sunday for breakfast and lunch. I'm Jen Marr. Thanks so much for having us on today. Elwood's coming in next. He's broadcasting live from the Kenosha County Fair. I'll leave you with the latest one from Greta Van Fleet, Play Your Games. It's Will Rock.

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Yeah, we'll never let you down. I promise you that. Bill Murray and A Day to Remember teaming up on that track. And let me tell you, if you want to see them live, both of those bands, we are back with a huge 95 Wall Rock Web Wednesday today. It's a one festival I go to every year that I look forward to so much. 9 stages, 200 bands. I'm talking Louder Than Life. All going down in Louisville, Kentucky, September 17th through the 20th. Full lineup is out now, louderthanlifefestival.com for all the details. But if you want to go all 4 days to see Iron Maiden, My Chemical Romance, Limp Bizkit, Tool, Pantera, Papa Roach, Rise Against, The Pretty Reckless, Hailstorm, Killswitch Engage, President, Sleep Theory, and 200 more bands, well, we're giving you the chance today. 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All right, today is the day. Are you ready? 95 Wall Rock Night at the Fair. We are getting things kicked off. The weather is perfect for a rock show. And looking forward to hanging out with you. Don't forget, the music starts at 5 as we have Magi, Backhand Blue, The Black Moods, and Royal Bliss all taking the stage tonight. And all three of the opening bands ripped it up on Studio East. So I'm ready for the big plugged-in show. But don't miss Magi. They're going to be on at 5. So make sure you are there. All right? We'll have a limited amount of VIP tickets available at the gate. Throughout the afternoon, we got to talk 501 Club details on the way. Also, Find Your Beach Bar Tour returning tomorrow night. Got another jam-packed weekend of concerts. So you need anything, hit me up on a studio text line, 800-223-9510. Speaking of Papa Roach, here's her latest single right now. It's New Rock Discovery on Will Rock. He'll see you in hell.

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0: died and you just stood there like that and you watched me die and you walked by and said, no, I'm dead.
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Broken Mirror. Architects of Broken Mirror on Will Rock. And the Seattle Mariners, they must have broke like 22 mirrors for the beatdown that happened. I think the Brewers just scored again. It was a wild night in baseball. No team has won a shutout that big since, I think, 1908 or 1900. The Brewers beat the Seattle Mariners 22-0 yesterday. Yeah, that's not even a game. Can you wave a white flag? Can they call the game even in Major League Baseball? And the Crosstown Classic last night, man, MVP, PCA is getting it done again as the Cubs take down the Sox after a delayed game. But it's going to be an exciting race heading into the playoffs. And if the Brewers keep playing the way they're playing, watch out, Dodgers.

Yeah, we're doing a little double shot of Maynard here. 2-0 at 46-2. I got the new one from A Perfect Circle coming up. And a friendly reminder, if you want to see Tool, one of four headliners at Louder Than Life, including Iron Maiden, My Chemical Romance, Limp Bizkit, and 200 more bands over nine stages. It's Web Wednesday, and we've got your tickets for Louder Than Life in Louisville, Kentucky. 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

0: Crank it up. 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

Yeah, the internet can be a terrible place, but it also can be pretty funny. Have you seen the viral moment with Josh Homme and Dave Grohl? So Josh Homme, obviously with Queens of the Stone Age, on tour with the Foo Fighters on the Take Cover tour, he brought Dave Grohl to a Bass Pro Shop for the first time. Dave never been there. He was blown away by everything that he could get. And if you want to see a funny video, I'll get it up at 95 Wall Rock. Just two friends having a good time at Bass Pro Shops. That's what it's about. All right, the day is finally here. It is 95 Wall Rock Night at the Fair. I better see you at the Creekside Stage. Got the latest one from the Black Moods coming up right after the Pumpkins on Wall Rock.

I'm ready to see those boys do that, all plugged in and ready to go. The latest track from the Black Moods, Time Bomb on Will Rock. They crushed it yesterday on the Studio East stage, along with Magi and Backhand Blue. And don't forget, it's Will Rock night. They're going to be taking the stage just before Royal Bliss. We have the music starting at 5 p.m. with Magi. Trust me, you do not want to miss any of these bands tonight. So we'd love to see you there. Just head over to the Creekside stage, Kenosha County Fairgrounds in Wilmot, 5 p.m. We're going to get things rolling. Tom and Leah are going to be out Saturday for a big celebration. 95 Will Rock with the Sandlots of Salem 10th anniversary party. They're going to be live starting at noon, and they're going to have live music throughout the day. Great food and cold drinks. A pig roast that all goes to the Sharing Center. And then we'll be bringing out tickets for Rob Zombie and Manson on the Freaks on Parade tour and Black Label Society with Zach Sabbath coming to the Rib. So this Saturday, noon, Sandlots of Salem, always a good time on Route 83. All your info on the road trips page, 95WillRock.com.

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I would love to be your hero. And if you ever dreamed of going to the biggest rock and metal festival in America, Louder Than Life in Louisville, Kentucky, well, I'm here to be your hero today. We're back with Web Wednesday, and if you want to go all 4 days to Louder Than Life, running September 17th through the 20th, featuring Iron Maiden, My Chemical Romance, Limp Bizkit, Tool, Pantera, Pierce the Veil, Papa Roach, Gojira, Rise Against, a Pretty Reckless, Hailstorm, and over 200 bands. It is wild. It's the festival I go to every year. So if you win, we can meet up, have some drinks, and enjoy some sets. 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New album, Everything's Falling, coming out August 28th. Here's The Warning with Kerosene.

0: 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It's Afternoons with Elwood, only on Will Rock.
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Scott Stapp and Creed, My Own Prison. What a classic. The resurgence of Creed and all the late 90s, early 2000s bands just been wild over the last 2 years. But I'll tell you what, I ain't mad about it. All right, it's Elwood. We're going to be out tomorrow night because we never stop. The 95 Old Rock Find Your Beach Bar Tour. Going to be at Fourth Lake Resort on Corona Drive in Lake Villa once again this week and next week. Final days to get qualified to win your way onto the greatest vacation of your life, because the big giveaway is going down on the 27th. So qualify to win a spot on Cabin Fever Getaway January 24th through the 31st at Rio Palos Pacifico in Puerto Vallarta, Mexico. $4 Corona bottles will be on special, and Tom will be hosting the night starting at 7 with tickets for Baby Metal and Hailstorm. Fourth Lake Resort, once again, this is one of your last opportunities to get involved. Hit up the road trips page, 95woolrock.com. Now, there's a lot of new records coming out over the next couple weeks, but one that I cannot wait for because I think it's going to be one of the albums of the year, and it is the new one from Autumn Kings. It's called Epiphanies. You could pre-save and pre-order it now, and what they put out so far, I can't get enough of. Teaming up with Charlie Sheen of Hollywood Undead. Also, Howard Jones of Killswitch Engage on their latest song, Young Bloods. And I am ready to hear this whole piece put together. Full records, that's what I'm all about. Off that new album, here's Autumn Kings with Gone, Gone, Gone.

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2: Hey, what's going on? It's 95 Will Rock's Elwood here, and I'm here to tell you what you need to do if, unfortunately, you get into a motorcycle accident. 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

Yeah, we're still holding on to summer around here on Will Rock. I'll tell you this. When that song came out, the VMAs, they were a dominant force in the music world, right? It was something everybody looked forward to. The collaborations, the artists, the performances. Well, MTV, the place that used to be music television, announced they are bringing back the VMAs this year, minus one very important category. Best Rock. They are not doing any categories surrounding rock, which I feel like is the biggest slap in the face. The Grammys, whatever, I understand. The Rock and Roll Hall of Fame, yeah, we've all learned, well, what are you going to do? But the VMAs always dominated with rock. So this year they said, we're bringing it back, but no rock categories. Well, you know what that means? No Elwood watching. From Ashes to New right now with some rock. Here's Die For You. It's Will Rock.

Yeah, things might get a little blurry tonight. 95.4 Rock Night at the Fair. We are less than an hour away from all the music starting, which means you better get your asses out here. Taking over the Creekside stage tonight, always a great celebration with our tens of listeners, and we put together a lineup that you cannot miss. Magi is going to start the party at 5, followed by Backhand Blue, then our good friends in the Black Moods, and finishing off the night, Royal Bliss. This is your warning. Less than an hour away before Magi takes the stage, so get out to the Kenosha County Fairgrounds and get over there because you do not want to miss them. We're not going to have a 420 hit today because obviously we're all hanging out at the fair, so you can just come see us and say hello. But no new music to check out today, but I will tell you how you can win some money. 95.4 Rock's Back to School Cash, your chance to win $2,000. 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Last night, Theory of a Dead Man with Seven Dust all took over the Rave Eagles Ballroom. Were you there? You got pics? Share them up on the studio text line. Here's the latest single from Theory of a Dead Man. It's Winnebago.

0: go again. It's the 95 Will Rock Morning Show Cabin Fever Getaway. We're going to the adults-only, all-inclusive Brio Palace Pacifico in Puerto Vallarta, Mexico. 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
16: 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All right, so check this out. Sliva just dropped a brand new album called Breaking Through. It's a deeply personal record all about frontman Bobby Amaru's journey to sobriety, dealing with grief, addiction, and mental health. Sounds super heavy, right? Well, they also managed to crowd the studio with some very special guests, which include Skinner's Johnny Van Zandt, Thousand Foot Crutch's Trevor McNevin, and former singer for Hinder, Austin John Winkler. The video for the title track is out now, so go on over to 95rock.com and give it a listen. Also, Sliva are about to hit the road with Drowning Pool, and you can catch them at 1175's Rockin' Halloween Party Sunday, October 18th in Kansasville with special guests Lions of Loyalty, Beyond Threshold, and Bedlam. Meanwhile, Mudvayne and Hell Yeah frontman Chad Gray says he might start making new music with his current solo band, but there's a catch. He'll only do it if the fans completely embrace his upcoming 30 Years of Madness tour. Gray says he's still totally committed to Mudvayne, but since the band is taking the rest of 2026 completely off and has zero firm plans for next year, he's just enjoying being on the road. Basically, if you guys show up and buy enough merch, he'll consider it a no-brainer to keep playing. And finally, we got some incredibly sad rock news that just dropped late last night. The legendary longtime drummer of ZZ Top, Frank Beard, has passed away at the age of 77. He was with the band for more than 55 years and played on every single album, starting with their 1971 debut. Billy Gibbons praised him as a great friend and collaborator who helped define their iconic signature sound. The band had canceled their shows for last night and today while they process the loss, but they plan to get right back on the road starting August 22nd in Austin. Because let's be honest, that's exactly how a true Texas rock legend would want to be honored. He will be deeply missed. There you go, that was the breakdown. All thanks to Windy City Rooter. They drain your pipes, not your wallet.
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Latest single from Shinedown off their album 8, that is Young Again on Will Rock. And we have a huge Web Wednesday today. The one festival I always go to, Louder Than Life in Louisville, Kentucky. Last year, they broke the record for the largest metal festival in America. And this year, I feel like going to be even bigger. 9 stages, over 200 bands, Louisville, Kentucky, September 17th through the 20th. Iron Maiden, My Chemical Romance, Limp Bizkit, Tool, Pierce the Veil, Papa Roach, Gojira, Rise Against, The Pretty Reckless, Hailstorm, and about 200 more. 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

94 Rock Night at the Fair, getting rolling in a few minutes. Magi will be taking a stage at Elwood, and we hope to see you out here very soon. We're going to be rocking the chain on Friday night, part of our 95 days of summer. Hang out with us at Blarney Island. You got the Build Your Own Bikini starting at 8, and Tom Key for the Will Rock Morning Show will be live starting at 9. And it's Summerween on Blarney Island this weekend. Celebrate in your favorite Halloween costume. Some people will say, way too early to be celebrating Halloween. I say, it should be 365 days a year. 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
5: 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Like I said, if you ain't here, you better be on the way. It's going to be a night that you will not forget. Always a great night bringing everybody together. I love it. So we'll talk not only tonight, but all the Kenosha County Fair stuff going on all weekend. And we'll be rocking you on your way in. 95 Will Rock. Sure as hell around here. There ain't no rest for the wicked. Here's Cage on Will Rock.

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Breaking Benjamin, getting something wicked on 95 Will Rock. They're going to be here September 18th on one of my favorite lineups. 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We're going to have more chance for you to get in. Maybe some meet and greets as well. All right, so we're live. 95 Will Rock night at the fair, Kenosha County Fair. Get ready. Music, food, family fun. It's all going down tonight as we are rocking out. So make sure you head over to the Creekside Stage and say what's up. But Kenosha County Fair running all the way through Sunday. Badger Truck and Tractor Pull. Horse pulls for the first time. Demolition Derby with fireworks on Friday night. We also got live music on the Creekside Stage every day featuring Rachel Neal, line dancing with Julia Neville on Friday, doo-wop jukebox on Sunday for the class of 62, $12 for adults, $6 for kids, and $6 free. Kenosha County Fair. We'll see you out here. It's the Road Rage Hour.

0: There are only two chances left for you to qualify for a chance to win your way into the Cabin Fever Getaway of 2027. 95 Blue Rocks Find Your Beach Bar Tour with Corona is this Thursday at Fourth Lake Resort in Lake Villa. 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Going to the Rio Palace Pacifico in Puerto Vallarta, Mexico, January 24th through the 31st. 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

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It's the Road Rage Hour with Motionless and White and Skylar Gray. Here's RIP on Will Rock.

Yeah, that's going to do it for me. It is party time as we are hanging out at Will Rock Night at the Fair. Still got time to get out of here. Magi on the Creekside stage. We got Backhand Blue coming up. 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Join us tonight. Creekside stage, Kenosha County Fair's Will Rock Night. Kicking things off in the fair running through Sunday. 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Corso's coming in. I'm going to party. I'll see you out here. Horns up, keep it heavy, stay metal, and keep on rocking. Here's Nickelback with Rattle the Cage featuring John 5.

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with the middle on 95 Will Rock, B Rock Station. Corso here taking over their airways from Elwood on your Wednesday evening. Speaking of Wednesday evening, it is Web Wednesday going on right now. And Larn Life happening in Louisville next month. And Jimmy Eat World, one of the bands that are performing at that festival, along with 200 other bands, too. And because it's Web Wednesday, we got your 4-day general admission passes that somebody's going to win tonight before midnight. So the chaos is going down in Louisville, September 17th through the 20th. We're talking about tons of bands. Pierce the Veil, Papa Roach, Hailstorm, Iron Maiden, and a bunch more. So get on over, hit up that Winstup page, 95OLRock.com, and click on that Web Wednesday link, and maybe you got a shot at winning them 4-day general admission passes. 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And speaking of rock and live, Will Rock Night is happening right now at the Miller Lite Creekside Stage at the Kenosha County Fairgrounds in Wilmot. And so if you're sitting around right now and you didn't hear about this, get off that couch, change your plans, grab $12. That's what it is for admission, and get your ass down to the Kenosha County Fairgrounds in Wilmot right now. Music already started at 5. We got Magi, Backhand Blue, and the Black Moods, but you still got plenty of time to drive down and catch our headliners. Royal Bliss is going to take the stage around 9 or 9:30 tonight, something like that. And they're going to tear the roof off the place. And if you want to get some VIP tickets, just walk on up there, ask them how much it is. They were $28. I think they went up a little bit, but it really doesn't matter. Huge thanks to our friends at Magnolia Cafe and Bakery at Lamb's Farm. You can head that way, yeah, for some breakfast, lunch, and dinner Tuesday through Sunday. But speaking of Royal Bliss, I'm sure they'll be rocking this one out tonight. It's Medication on 95 Will Rock.

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Godsmack with Unforgettable on D-Rock's Station Course Review, keeping your Wednesday moving. If you haven't seen that music video for that track, go look it up. Sully Erna basically hijacked a middle school music program, brought in 400 or 500 kids, taught them how to jam that song, and the whole band performed it right alongside them. It's incredibly cool, man. I like it. Keep that music alive in the younger kids. Speaking of Godsmack, you can score a pair of free tickets to go see them. Well, you got to win them, though. But they're coming through. They added a second leg to their tour along with Dorothy, and they'll be at the Landmark Credit Union Live October 20th. So all you have to do to win these tickets is come drink with us this Friday, starting at 5:01. It's 5:01 Club Party at Bolt-On Inn on Wright Road in McHenry. Tom and Leah from the Morning Show will be out there. We've got $3 Miller Lite bottles there on special for you, plus tons of Will Rock swag and your chance to win those Godsmack tickets. 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Black Veil Brides coming through. They'll be at the Rave on Thursday, September 3rd. So it's all going down the day after tomorrow, starting at 5:01 with Tom and Leah at Bolt-On Inn on Wright Road in McHenry. Want more details? 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
2: 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That's what we are. All the other species look back and go, damn, I'm glad it ain't me.
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95 Rock, the Rock Station, latest one for Bill Murray featuring Jerry McKinnon from A Day to Remember that was always let you down. So sad day in Corso world today. So I'm hoping if you listen that you know that this little pet squirrel, he's been around for about 4 or 5 years now. I named him Charlie. And he just, like, people feed him all the time outside our studio door. And I expected one of the days, you know, that I'd walk in that, he'd be gone. He even had a little scare. About 6 months ago, Leah was like, showed me a picture of a squirrel that got ran over by a car at the parking lot here at Gurney Mills. And I was like, nope, that's not Charlie. This one's too skinny. And that squirrel, he used to like listen to the van when I rolled up, and he would follow me all the way up into the back door. And I'd get him food all the time, and I'd tell him to wait. I got a lot of videos and stuff like that. I know it sounds kind of stupid because he was a squirrel, but I never really had a pet squirrel. Never touched thing. Never wanted to get rabies or anything, but he was friendly. He'd stand up in the air, put his little paws on his chest and be like, feed me. And he'd wait for me. I'd be like, all right, Charlie, I'll be right back. I'm going to go in and get you some nuts. And I did. And I'd come back out. He'd be waiting for me. And even this morning, I had to come in early because I work on a sister station and I was covering for Pete Sarzan on the AM side. So I was here at like 6 in the morning. Sure enough, there he is. I'm like, Charlie, get out of the parking lot. I don't want you to get hit. And so I ended up going outside. And sure enough, he was waiting for me. I ran back in. Went back out to go feed him, and a hawk got a hold of him. And so, so what I saw was just a bunch of fuzz, fur, and his head. That was it. That hawk decapitated my damn squirrel. And so I went back out there and dug a little hole, and I buried what was left of Charlie. And that was it, man. I mean, it didn't have to go down like that. I'm like, come on, really? It'd be better if I rolled up and he got squashed or something. But just to walk out there and this squirrel's waiting for me to feed him, and there he is, just his head. Man, if I see that hawk, I tell you what. But, yeah, so that was my day today. I know, little upset, but, hey, that's life. Here's Green Day. This is for Charlie. It's Good Riddance. Hope you had the time of your life on Will Rock.

back from Electric Callboy. That was Let the Good Times Roll featuring Dexter Holland from The Offspring. Let Them Good Times Roll coming up this Friday at Blarney Island. You know, a place a mile away from reality. Leah from The Morning Show, she will be there at 8 o'clock this Friday. It's the second annual Build Your Own Bikini going on. It was supposed to happen a couple weeks back, but we've had some crazy weather this year, so they kind of made it so where it didn't happen. You know, we care about you all, so we had to postpone it, but it's going down this Friday at 8 o'clock. It's all part of the 95 Will Rock, 95 Days of Summer through Miller Lite and Will Rock. Get on out there and build your own bikini. Let Them Good Times Roll. But you got to build your own bikini out of a non-traditional item. So you don't, you're not just going to use cloth. You're going to use your imagination. You're going to come up with something cool, because if you do, you can win some good prizes. And it is voted by the fans, just to let you know. So bring a bunch of friends, too. That's kind of how that works sometimes. Third place, $250 worth of Blarney Island gift certificates. Second place, $500 cash. Cash is king. That's what I'd be looking for. And in first place is all-inclusive trip for two to any Rio Palace Hotel and Resort property in Cancun, Mexico. So it's well worth it. Again, it's happening this Friday, 8 o'clock with Leah at Blarney Island. Just go to the Port of Blarney Marina and RV Park on Grass Lake Road, west of Route 59 in Antioch. 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Here's the latest from the Foo Fighters. Actually, it's Foo Fighters. People get mad when you put the sometimes. They're kind of anal. Here's Window on Will Rock.

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